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1: 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Hang on. We're heading back through the pages of time to the Vintage Hour on Into the Blues.

You gotta love it. The Del McCurry Band, going back to 2001 from Del and the Boys. Sean Kemp's Traveling Teardrop Blues, kicking off a vintage hour here on Into the Blue, the hour that makes you feel old if you bought those records new, as I did. Before that, Ronnie Bowman from The Man I'm Trying to Be. We heard Love for an Angel. And Larry Cordell and Lonesome Standard Time kicked it all off with music from Lonesome Skinner Time. We heard I Know a Little. I'm Terry Hurd, and we're just going to keep the vintage material coming your way right now. Ron Stewart here from Time Stand Still, an original he calls Black and Tan.

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0: Today, we'll have some showers at times, but they are going to be tapering off as we go through the day. High temperature, upper 60s. Clearing tonight, 55 to 60 for the low, and on Monday, mostly sunny, mid 80s for the high. From the StormTrack 9 Weather Center, I'm senior meteorologist Bill Race.
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3: Vintage 2011.

The one guy on the planet who can make professed banjo haters love the instrument, and he is a banjo player's banjo player, Jens Krüger, here on Into the Blue from 1999 and The Bridge. That's called Carolina Dawn. Russell Moore in Third Time Out. Before that, from 2011 and Prime Time, we heard Whippoorwill. I'm Terry Heard. We're into an hour of great vintage material. Allison Brown and Claire Lynch teaming up here right now from Fairweather 2000. Here's Hummingbird.

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9: Buckle up. We're heading back to 1975.

Oh, Peter Rowan and the Nashville Bluegrass Band from 1998, the title track to New Moon Rising. Before that, from 1975, the Old and In the Way Band, Jerry Garcia doing the five-string banjo work, John Kahn on bass, Vassar Clements on fiddle, Peter Rowan on guitar and lead vocals, and of course, David Grisman. From the self-titled Old and In the Way album, we heard Midnight Moonlight. Right now, Tom Adams from Adams County Banjo. Here's Three Sailors from Dublin.

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5: Tonight, skies are going to be clearing up and we'll see a low temperature between 55 and 60 degrees. On Monday, mostly sunny skies and high temperatures in the mid-80s, lows in the upper 50s Monday night and a high in the mid-80s Tuesday, mostly sunny. From the StormTrack 9 Weather Center, I'm senior meteorologist Bill Race.
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7: Hey, Tennessee Valley, I'm Terry Hurd. So glad you've joined us here this evening. We've got more of the best in bluegrass on the way right here on Into the Blue. 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
8: Aged to perfection. Here's a vintage track from 1961.

Big 6 feet under the ground. Michael Cleveland and Flamekeeper here on Into the Blue. That goes back to 2002 from the Flamekeeper CD. Before that, the Grass Cats channeling a little Bill Withers from the Blues Are Back in Town. Same year, we heard Ain't No Sunshine. And the Lilly Brothers kicked this set off together with Don Stover from 1961. That album came out actually in 1970. The recording made in 61. We heard Little Annie. Well, right now from 73, Lester Flatt, Earl Scruggs, and all the Foggy Mountain Boys, here's Reuben.

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1: 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And now, back into the blue with Terry Hurd.

Talk about a guy with momentum. That's Ashby Frank here on Into the Blue. Multiple number ones from that album that just came out, which is where you'll hear that track, Traveler's Prayer. An appearance on the Grand Ole Opry, his first just a little while back, and, well, he just keeps blazing trail. I'm Terry Heard. We are into another hour of great bluegrass music, and right now we're going to call on Billy Strings. Give a listen to one from his brand new album. This one's titled Lay Me Down.

0: One of two originals, or I should say co-writes, on her brand new album, A Possibility. Rhonda Vincent, better known as the Queen of Bluegrass here on Into the Blue, and that one's called Vesper Thompson, about a relative, as a matter of fact. Billy Strings before that, with music also from his new one, Lay Me Down. You think maybe both those projects got pretty good opportunities for Grammy nominations? We'll have to keep our eye out for that next year. I'm Terry here at a short break, and we'll be right back with the Appalachian Roadshow.
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10: Today we'll have some showers at times, but they are going to be tapering off as we go through the day. High temperature upper 60s. Clearing tonight, 55 to 60 for the low, and on Monday, mostly sunny, mid-80s for the high. From the StormTrack 9 Weather Center, I'm Senior Meteorologist Bill Race.
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12: Enjoy the ride. We've set the controls to the heart of bluegrass.

Two singles released so far from the as-of-yet-unreleased full project, both attaining number one status on the Bluegrass Today charts. J. Lee Roberts here on Into the Blue with a beautiful tune that's called Memories on the Moon, and the Appalachian Roadshow before that featuring Barry Abernathy on lead, Me Against the Mountain. Now here's Balsam Range with their current single, one called The Life I Left Behind.

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He just has an amazing series of great songs like that on the new album, So Much for Goodbyes. That's Billy Strings here on Into the Blue, and what a following he has for a good reason. I'm Terry Hurd, and we're going to call on the Grascals one more time right now, one you'll find on their newest release. This one's called Katie Blythe. Was in the

The Grascals here on Into the Blue, that's called Katie Blythe. Well, right now, Alan Bybee, who gets a little help on this track from Sierra Hall and the great Ronnie McCurry, a little ode to Herschel Sizemore. Here's Uncle Herschel.

0: An instrumental tribute to the late, great Herschel Sizemore, Alan Bybee, together with Ronnie McCurry and Sierra Hall. That's called Uncle Herschel. And just a heads up, if you're in the mood this weekend for some great bluegrass music, Big Stone Gap, Virginia, the Blue Highway Fest, runs the 8th through the 11th. BlueHighwayFest.com for details.
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10: Tonight, skies are going to be clearing up and we'll see a low temperature between 55 and 60 degrees. On Monday, mostly sunny skies and high temperatures in the mid-80s. Lows in the upper 50s Monday night and a high in the mid-80s Tuesday, mostly sunny. From the StormTrack 9 Weather Center, I'm senior meteorologist Bill Race.
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0: Hey, Tennessee Valley, I'm Terry Hurd. So glad you've joined us here this evening. We've got more of the best in bluegrass on the way right here on Into the Blue. 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
1: All the notes in just the right place. This is Into the Blue.

They call him the tall, cool one here in Nashville, Tennessee, and he stopped by our studios a couple of weeks ago and talked about that very song, one of several from Chalk Lines and Dust, the new album that's called See It Now. Well, right now, East Nashgrass. We're going to bring them around for one from their current release called The Hill Country Highway.

0: Greg Kaler and Mineral Bluff Review pushing us on through this hour and this edition of our program with O Athena. 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

my house. I said, babe, I'm coming home. 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
9: Today, we'll have some showers at times, but they are going to be tapering off as we go through the day. High temperature, upper 60s. Clearing tonight, 55 to 60 for the low, and on Monday, mostly sunny, mid-80s for the high. From the StormTrack 9 Weather Center, I'm Senior Meteorologist Bill Race. Q9.

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He'd always stop right there and say,

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Dad, I wonder if I ever let you down. 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Well, he lowered his voice, then he raised his brow. Said, let me tell you right now.

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8: Today, we'll have some showers at times, but they are going to be tapering off as we go through the day. High temperature, upper 60s. Clearing tonight, 55 to 60 for the low, and on Monday, mostly sunny, mid-80s for the high. From the StormTrack 9 Weather Center, I'm senior meteorologist Bill Race. Q9.

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Everything still fits. 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

tired and so weary, but I must go along till the Lord comes and calls me away. Oh yes, well, the morning's so bright, and the lamb is the light, and the night is as black

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1: 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Matthew West. See, Christian artist, doing a little country. Also, we have a lot of fun with him. It's all Monday. Plus, how well do you know America? Yeah, you think pretty good?
0: 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I know it well.
1: We'll find out. Hey, enjoy your weekend. We're back with you Monday. 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
6: Today we'll have some showers at times, but they are going to be tapering off as we go through the day. High temperature upper 60s. Clearing tonight, 55 to 60 for the low, and on Monday, mostly sunny, mid 80s for the high. From the StormTrack 9 Weather Center, I'm Senior Meteorologist Bill Race. Q90.

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6: Tonight, skies are going to be clearing up, and we'll see a low temperature between 55 and 60 degrees. On Monday, mostly sunny skies and high temperatures in the mid-80s, lows in the upper 50s Monday night, and a high in the mid-80s Tuesday, mostly sunny. From the StormTrack 9 Weather Center, I'm senior meteorologist Bill Race.
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you take them away from the criminals first, I'll gladly give you mine. 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What most people call a red

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You know the heart of country music still beats in Luke the Drifter. You can tell it when he sang I Saw the Light. Old Marty, Hank, and Lefty, why I can feel them right here with me.

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4: Today, we'll have some showers at times, but they are going to be tapering off as we go through the day. High temperature, upper 60s. Clearing tonight, 55 to 60 for the low, and on Monday, mostly sunny, mid-80s for the high. From the StormTrack 9 Weather Center, I'm senior meteorologist Bill Race.
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Tonight, skies are going to be clearing up and we'll see a low temperature between 55 and 60 degrees. On Monday, mostly sunny skies and high temperatures in the mid-80s, lows in the upper 50s Monday night and a high in the mid-80s Tuesday, mostly sunny. From the StormTrack 9 Weather Center, I'm Senior Meteorologist Bill Race. Q9.

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4: Today we'll have some showers at times, but they are going to be tapering off as we go through the day. High temperature upper 60s. Clearing tonight, 55 to 60 for the low, and on Monday, mostly sunny, mid 80s for the high. From the StormTrack 9 Weather Center, I'm senior meteorologist Bill Race. Q90.

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Tonight, skies are going to be clearing up and we'll see a low temperature between 55 and 60 degrees. On Monday, mostly sunny skies and high temperatures in the mid-80s, lows in the upper 50s Monday night and a high in the mid-80s Tuesday, mostly sunny. From the StormTrack 9 Weather Center, I'm senior meteorologist Bill Race. Q90.

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6: Today we'll have some showers at times, but they are going to be tapering off as we go through the day. High temperature, upper 60s. Clearing tonight, 55 to 60 for the low. And on Monday, mostly sunny, mid 80s for the high. From the StormTrack 9 Weather Center, I'm senior meteorologist Bill Race. Q90.

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Tonight, skies are going to be clearing up and we'll see a low temperature between 55 and 60 degrees. On Monday, mostly sunny skies and high temperatures in the mid-80s, lows in the upper 50s Monday night and a high in the mid-80s Tuesday, mostly sunny. From the StormTrack 9 Weather Center, I'm senior meteorologist Bill Race. Q97.

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Back a few months ago, I was headlining at a great big nightclub. And he put me up a couple of days early. I came in a couple of days early, and they put me up at what they call the Star Suite. Now, here I am, headliner in one of the biggest nightclubs in the country, and I wake up at 8 o'clock in the morning in this Star Suite, all by myself. Yeah, that's what I said, aww. But I did what I've always done, man, to cheer myself up. I picked up my guitar, I sat down, I wrote me a little song. Now this is how it feels to be alone at the top of the hill and trying to figure out why.

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3: Today we'll have some showers at times, but they are going to be tapering off as we go through the day. High temperature, upper 60s. Clearing tonight, 55 to 60 for the low. And on Monday, mostly sunny, mid-80s for the high. From the StormTrack 9 Weather Center, I'm senior meteorologist Bill Race. Q90.

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10: Tonight, skies are going to be clearing up, and we'll see a low temperature between 55 and 60 degrees. On Monday, mostly sunny skies and high temperatures in the mid-80s. Lows in the upper 50s Monday night and a high in the mid-80s Tuesday, mostly sunny. From the StormTrack 9 Weather Center, I'm Senior Meteorologist Bill Race.
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1: Bo, you going out for Halloween stuff? Are you planning all that? Parties and junk?
2: I actually am going to do something very un-me because I'm trying to do things. Like, I look at Carson as an inspiration. She, like a year and a half ago, was like, I'm going to just resolve to be more social. And then you went out and you built this great social life. Like, she never has an empty night now.
3: Oh, my gosh, it's exhausting.
2: But you did it.
3: I did it.
2: And you're there and you're present and all that kind of stuff. So I kind of was like, I want to do something that's uncomfortable. So I asked a couple friends. I'm like, hey, you guys want to go out? There's those haunted trail nights. I know. I hate being scared. Big D, you've gone through a haunted house with me before. I don't like being scared.
1: The trails are worse, maybe.
3: Yeah. Oh, they're so fun, though.
2: So we're going to go and do that. Well, anyway, I asked several people, and got a couple people in, and somebody did not reply. And then I got a thing back saying, okay, I'm in. Grab me a ticket. But we'd already bought the tickets, and now it's sold out.
3: Too bad.
2: Okay, well, that's what I was going to say. But there's also a part of me that's wanting to go, you know what, I can just give them my ticket and I can get out of it.
3: Oh,
2: I don't know.
3: No, I want
1: you to go. Hey, man, listen, bro, I love you, man, but that's not your thing.
2: It isn't my thing. No. I don't do well with it.
1: One time, so we're doing this, we're in Beaumont, Texas, and they're like, hey, this is the biggest haunted house in the county. And we're like, all right, let's see what's going on. So we're doing a broadcast out there. And they're like, all right, so we'll let you guys go through first, just you guys. Bubba's like, I'm good. I'm like, dude, come on.

0: on. So we get in there, and we're going through the thing, and I got ahead of him a little bit, and I saw that there was like, so they have hidden doors where they go in and out, and they can go
1: they can move
0: across,
1: around.
0: So they can cut off. Yeah, it's like a site.
1: Like at Disney,
0: shortcut.
1: Where they go underground.
0: Right. Yeah. And so I saw that, and so I ducked in and just left him.
2: Oh my gosh,
0: just left him. He was like, I could hear him going, D.
2: No.
0: And it's,
1: I was so
0: and Bubba like, beep, beep. He's cussing, he's hitting people. And then finally, they had to turn the lights on and drag him out of there. Cops are waiting on him.
1: I'm glad you told the story because I'm giving them my ticket.
0: Yeah, that's right.
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8: Tonight, skies will be clearing up and we'll have a low temperature between 55 and 60 degrees. Monday, mostly sunny with highs in the mid-80s. Monday night, clear skies, 55 to 60. And Tuesday, mostly sunny, 85 to 90. From the StormTrack 9 Weather Center, I'm Senior Meteorologist Bill Race.
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1: Hey, maybe tonight you're heading out to the old karaoke bar. Oh, my.
2: Do any of us in this room sing karaoke ever?
1: No.
3: Occasionally.
4: Yeah.
3: It's actually not the worst first date.
2: Really?
3: No. Yeah, I've had a lot of fun on first dates singing karaoke.
1: This is...
2: Do you sing?
3: Ish.
1: You do?
3: Not this song, no.
1: Why? You love this song.
3: I do not. This is from Grease, not Grease 2.
5: Summer loving had me a blast.
2: Come on.
1: All right, we'll move it. We'll change it up for you a little bit. These are the best karaoke songs of all time.
2: You gotta do the dance when you're doing this.
3: Well, that's why.
1: That's right, dude.
3: That's why.
2: Why?
1: That's a good one. This is also a good one. It's a fun. This is a great driving around song.
3: It's a top 25 favorite song of all time.
1: Oh, I agree.
3: Yeah, so you can't be in a bad mood.
1: It's right up there with the Bellamy Brothers for me. Also, this made the list.
2: Oh, yeah, but this is good because you don't have to actually sing. You just got to talk about this and you do whatever. And everybody's like, yeah, they don't know you can't actually sing.
1: Yeah, that's right. Yeah, you know it made it. You know. Dude, I was a huge YMCA fan.
3: And this is the key to karaoke.
1: What?
3: That you have to, it should be a crowd pleaser.
1: Right.
3: Because you
1: right.
3: get the crowd, because like the song I do is absolutely participation.
1: That's right.
3: Like I went on a first date with a guy who wanted to sing Josh Turner. And I go, I get you're trying to impress me, but no, bro. We need to like get the crowd with us.
1: That's right.
3: Yeah.
1: That way they don't hear you.
3: Yeah.
2: See, and I do Beastie Boys.
1: You do what?
2: I do Beastie Boys. Fight for your right to party because you get everybody in the bar together.
3: Yeah.
2: And like, yeah,
1: that's right. That's right.
2: Wow. Or David Allan Coe. It's always kind of fun.
3: That would be a good one.
1: Or this is mine. Man, this era Britney,
2: dude, Toxic is Toxic is maybe the greatest day. Britney song ever.
3: Oh baby, baby. Did you see she was just a Dollywood?
1: Oh no!
3: Yeah, isn't that adorable? She took her kids. We're adults, but yeah.
1: But maybe the best of all time karaoke songs and crowd pleasers. I see you in your truck.
2: By the way, that little
1: bit, I got you. All
2: that
1: right.
2: little that's a saxophone.
1: Yeah, what a sample from some old.
2: Yeah, it was an old like 50s R&B song, and they used the saxophone.
3: Yeah.
2: And everybody's like, what's that scream?
5: Pack it up, pack it in, let me begin. I came to win, that don't mean it's a sin. Get back to back then, now we all get lost in. We kind of thin, but we all feel erected.
1: That'd be a good one to end on, right? But maybe not. That's
2: it. Pleaser.
1: That's it. There's no other one. That's
2: gotta,
1: the best.
2: It's got to be a two-person thing.
1: Yep.
2: Got to do the duet.
1: Date night. And she's going to have a way too much makeup on. And his hair needs to be... And his hair needs to be just as long as hers. Yes. Well, if you are karaoke-ing, think of us tonight, won't you?
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0: Now, more of the Big D and Bubba before the show.
1: Do you guys think I should go on a cruise?
2: No.
3: Yes.
1: Have you been on, Schaefer, you been on one?
4: No.
1: Yeah. Have you been?
4: I have been.
3: So wait, I love this. The guy who's never been on a cruise saying, no, don't go.
4: I don't want to be out just floating around in the water.
2: I'm Team Schaefer on this.
4: Yeah.
2: I'm on a floating mall.
4: Right.
1: I started watching some of these videos, YouTube, where a guy just has a camera on it and he just walks around. And he's kind of, I'm just like, I wouldn't do that. That's lots of walking. Okay. That's a lot of stairs.
3: There are ways to get around all the bad stuff on a cruise because there's a lot of good stuff on there. I mean, look, it's fun. You get to go all these different places and you don't have to walk. I mean, you get to see all these.
2: I'm not putting down cruises in general. Big D asked specifically for him.
1: Yes.
2: And I think a lot of the attraction of a cruise is the alcohol, which D doesn't drink. The buffet, D can make.
1: I do like
2: food.
1: A fruity drink,
3: but I will.
2: Oh, would you have a little?
1: Yeah,
2: some.
1: Unless
2: a colada, a daiquiri.
1: Yeah, I can't get anything too sweet. I get the hot face.
2: Okay,
3: so I will tell you, man.
4: By the way, D's not walking.
3: No, that's the point.
1: I don't want to do that.
3: You don't have a whole lot of stuff going on. It's great because you can get on this cruise if you're not buying alcohol. This cruise is super cheap for you.
1: So I'm just going to eat?
3: Yeah.
2: And what do you do? Lay by a pool on the deck?
1: Yeah.
3: Or sit in a chair? They've got also little ballrooms. They've got all the shows. They've got all the entertainment.
2: See D at the Cruise Line production of Chicago. Real excited for that.
1: You know what I could do? I would like, have you seen those bars in Vegas where it's a freezer? And the bar is, like, you have to put a coat on and go in.
2: Yeah, it's ice.
1: It's ice. The bar is made of ice. And you just go in there and just hang out. I could do that.
2: Oh.
1: And there's just a giant
3: everybody
1: just a giant cozying freezer.
3: Up to you.
1: Yeah, just because
3: you're emanating all that heat.
1: Can you please leave?
3: Get close to the flood. The big guy's starting to melt the stuff in here.

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1: What's up, Bubba? Good morning.
2: Do you know how, actually, I don't know if yours does this. So my keys, it has the little thing that folds in and you can flip out your little manual key and all that kind of stuff.
1: My car's too old. It's just a key.
2: Okay, well, the bad thing, that's what I was going to ask, is the bad thing is I tried to do it, but there's no like quick release thing on it. My battery was wonky and I think it's dead. So I ended up having to jump it off, but I couldn't remember how to start the car with the key. It's got a manual key, but there's no little
1: hole to put it in.
2: There's no hole to put it in. And I'm like,
1: what the heck?
2: I'm like, where the, yes.
1: So yours is a push button?
2: It's, yeah. It's push button with the remote.
1: With the remote, yeah.
2: So I've never had an issue with it. You just change your batteries out and everything's all good. But I have the key installed, and like literally you have to take this whole thing apart just to get to the key. It doesn't just flip out with a little switchblade action.
1: Yeah.
2: And there's no hole in the steering column. I don't know where in the world.
1: How are you starting your car?
2: I pushed the button. I've got a trickle charger that also works as a jumper. So I just ran that thing at like 5 amps or whatever, 10 amps. I forget which amps. I was throwing all the amps at it. Marshall amps. I threw everything at it. And I couldn't get it. I was like, oh, okay. So finally, after about 10 minutes, I was able to get it started. I had enough of a charge. But the point is, I'm going to have to go and watch a YouTube video on how to start my car if the battery dies.
1: I'm confused. So if your battery's dead, your car's not going to start.
2: Well, with the key I'm talking about. Not the car battery. I'm talking about...
1: Oh, the battery in your remote.
2: Yeah.
1: Oh, my bad. Oh, whoa. Well, I wonder if it's hidden or something.
2: So I had a car back in the day that the battery was in the trunk. Do you remember this?
1: Oh, yeah.
2: I had a car that the battery was in the trunk. Well, it had an electric release for the trunk. So, literally, you could not jump the car. So, there was a way to do it, but you had to do it through the fuse box.
1: They had
2: a little post. You
1: that
2: press
1: sounds
2: a button,
1: like, yeah.
2: And this post would come out, and you could attach things. Yeah. So, anyway, I don't know.
1: Good luck with that.
2: Cars are getting way too dumb nowadays.
0: The Big D and Bubba Before the Show. We'll be right back.
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9: 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Our prices are falling.

areas of dense fog this morning, then becoming sunny today with high temperatures in the mid-80s. Tonight, areas of patchy fog possible, lows in the mid to upper 50s. Tuesday, sunny and warm with high temps in the mid to upper 80s. From the StormTrack 9 Weather Center, I'm meteorologist Olivia Glass.

0: 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It's the Big D and Bubba Before the Show show.
1: Wow. What's cooking here?
2: Just listen for a sec. Then you ask what's cooking.
1: All right.
2: It's a bluegrass cover.

0: This is like if you and I had a bluegrass band.
1: I wish. I would love to be in this band.
0: That was you going, make it, make it, be there.
1: So, Del McCurry is the guy you were just talking about. Dan Tominski.
0: Oh, yeah, these are legit people in it.
1: Yeah. There's the great Del McCurry. Dan Tominski.
2: Dan, yeah. Steve Martin's on this too.
1: Yes, that's what I was going to say. Steve Martin.
0: Playing banjo?
1: Yeah.
3: And singing.
1: Anybody tell me nothing. Dude.
0: Man.
1: I don't know how we pull this off. Do we still have Dan's contact info?
0: I think I might have. So.
1: Yeah. I want a jam session in here. Also, Allison Brown. Big shout out to Allison, too. Yeah, I just... They dropped this, and I'm like, what are you doing teasing us with this?
2: That was awesome.
1: Could you imagine a whole album

0: dude.
1: Okay.
0: That's pretty hot, man. Yeah. Pretty hot.
1: It's out. It's all over. It's blowing up on socials, YouTube, etc. Allison Brown, Steve Martin, Del McCurry, Dan Tominski, Old Town Road. Wow.
2: Well, that's it for the Before the Show show. Now get ready for today's new Big D and Bubba. 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

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I'm your announcer, David Angel. 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

0: God said, let there be light, and there was light. And God bless all of you on the good earth.
1: Newport, Roger, Newport. Go for sailing.
2: Roger.
3: Let's get this show up.

0: Matthew West.
1: Yay!
0: Man, what a great guy. You know, he's primarily a Christian artist, just Christian music. I don't know, he kind of got on our radar when he did the Gobble Gobble song.
2: Yeah.
0: And we kind of become friends over the few years.
2: He's such a cool dude. Yeah, like a good

0: not only, you said primarily a Christian artist. That is right. One of the best songwriters on planet Earth.
1: So good.
0: Like, he has won the Songwriters of the Year Award twice.
1: Twice.
0: And that's a guy that, you know, in a city full of songwriters,
2: right,
0: when you win it once,
2: that's right,
0: you know, your name is up on a wall and, like, you're forever enshrined. You get it twice? I don't know how many people have ever won it twice.
1: Do you know the amount of cred he's bought me with my cousin? The amount of people that come through our doors, the amount of people that we get to talk to, the fame levels. She's always like, oh, neat. And then, man, Matthew West comes in. She's like, you got to meet Matthew West?
2: Yeah.
1: Is he as nice? Like, she... totally enamored. She's such a fan. Really enjoys him, enjoys his music, the whole thing.
0: That's awesome. Well, he is going to be coming by. Yeah, he's bringing a guitar, in case you were wondering. So I don't know what we're going to have him play, what's going to go down. But a little bit later on today, one of our favorite humans, Matthew West, in the studio.
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0: Jackson says, during my wife's labor, the nurse came up to her and said, hey, how about epidural anesthesia? She said, no, we've already picked a name out.
1: Patty says, something about seeing all the Christmas decor in October makes me feel all warm and angry inside.
0: Jessica says, good morning. Where'd you get that stuff you put on a napkin and make people pass out from?
1: And Sarah tweets, I think we have no understanding of how many American recipes used to require Campbell's cream of mushroom soup.
0: Golly, cream of mushroom soup raised me. You got a good tweet tag, as you can tell. At Big D and Bubba.
2: Tweet, tweet, the tasty tweet. Big D and Bubba's tasty tweet. Tweet, tweet,
3: those tasty tweets. That's today's Big D and Bubba tasty tweets. Big D.
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12: Of dense fog this morning, then becoming sunny today with high temperatures in the mid-80s. Tonight, areas of patchy fog possible, lows in the mid to upper 50s. Tuesday, sunny and warm with high temps in the mid to upper 80s. From the StormTrack 9 Weather Center, I'm meteorologist Olivia Glass.

0: 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Good morning. We are Big D and Bubba.
1: Hey, I was just going to say that in reference to the national anthem stuff that was just on air, best national anthem ever was the World Series game after 9/11.
2: Yes.
1: That was amazing, emotional.
2: Yeah.
1: Like, chills down the spine, awesome. And with a recording, you wouldn't get those genuine, special moments. So.
2: Yeah, that was a great one.
0: It's also the visual of seeing everything at the same time, because those emotions kind of sweep back. Even if you watch it now on YouTube or anything like that, you can get caught up in the moment. Like, my kids, they wouldn't really get it because they weren't alive, you know? But all of us who lived through that punch in the face of 9/11, we feel that, man.
1: Absolutely.
2: Well, listen, I'll
1: throw that down there. That was just awesome. And I still YouTube that once in a while now. And, yeah, like you said, you can it still sends chills down the spine watching it.
0: Yeah. Thank you, man. Appreciate the phone call.
1: Yep.
2: See you, man.
1: Thanks, guys.
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1: And over the weekend, I was all in on, the hurricane, the storms rolling across, and just the weather all across the country. Ryan Hall, y'all, it completely has redone the whole idea of weather forecasting and entertainment. It's unbelievable.
0: You're going to see newscasters or meteorologists that, and you're starting to already see it, they're shifting the way that they do everything, like on the news.
1: Yeah.
0: They're changing it to become this more personable, hey, here's what's going on neighborhood by neighborhood.
1: Yeah. So he lives in Pikeville, Kentucky, and he has a house that is just it's his whole set. And he doesn't live in the house. It's just all the stuff there. And he will, it's all online, it's on YouTube, and he'll go, "Let's check in with so-and-so who's tracking the storm," and it goes to like a camera in somebody's car, and they're like, "Yeah, hey, we're heading this," and you can see him on the map, and you have people who are commenting on the side of the screen the entire time, mm-hmm. and he's checking in, and all of a sudden, he uses AI a lot. It'll pop in like, "Hey, we just now have a new, severe thunderstorm warning," and he'll go, "All right, let's go see where this is," and it'll pop up, and he'll start picking up, he'll hit the map and just start using the cameras that are on in the city and popping them up, and you can see exactly what's coming through. You can see like the, whether it's snow or rain or whatever it is, and it's happening, and it's all live, and he's just doing it on his own in his house in Pikeville, Kentucky.
0: He's making a bazillion dollars doing
1: gotta
0: it,
1: be.
0: Too. He's got to be.
1: Got to be. It's fascinating. There's been a lot of, other people are kind of following the suit and all that kind of stuff, but he's the kind of the OG as far as I know, big shout out to him, Ryan. You're doing a great job. It's Ryan Hall, y'all. Just Google it. You'll find it.

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1: Hey there. Good morning. What's up?
2: Well, I was curious, being old, you know, and you had a saga about your wedding cake.
1: What was the conclusion? Right. We never got a... Yeah, Bubba, what happened with that?
0: It's still in the freezer.
2: It's still in the freezer? Okay, my next question is, how did you feel when you found it?
0: Oh, my gosh, you're my therapist? Well, it was weird. How did I feel? I'll be very honest. I opened it up and I was like, what is this? Pulled it out. It was wrapped in newspaper and foil and in the Ziploc. And, you know, so I pulled it out and I'm like, oh my gosh, wow. And I was like, well, this is kind of cool.
1: It was a wedding cake from his wedding.
0: Yeah, yeah, a slice from the wedding cake. And you're supposed to eat it on your first anniversary. We didn't. It stayed in the freezer. And I was like, well, that's really cool. I still have this.
1: But I'm divorced.
2: Okay.
0: Yeah. And then I was like, now what do I do with it? So I just kind of carefully wrapped it back up and I stuck it in the freezer. We talked about it on the show. I was like, I don't know what to do with it. And then people like, mail it to her and all this kind of stuff. And I ended up, it is still sitting in my freezer and nothing has happened to it. I don't know. Maybe I will have that if I ever get remarried. Maybe I'll have it the night before I get married.
1: Okay.
0: And just be like, okay, it's the end of that era.
1: Okay. All right. Well, we can wrap that one up. There we go. Now
0: so basically, it's going to be in my freezer for ever.
2: Well, that ought to taste really good by the time you get remarried, you know?
0: If that ever happens, that's what I meant. All right. Yeah. Well, thank you for checking in, and thanks for caring.
2: All right. Well, I'm glad that, you know, you made your own decision.
0: Yeah, for now.
2: The right thing.
0: For now. I still, the Tannerite idea is also still in my back pocket.
1: You better invite me. I want to watch that. All right. Thanks, Jared. We got to go. Bye.
2: Bye. Bye.
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13: Areas of dense fog this morning, then becoming sunny today with high temperatures in the mid-80s. Tonight, areas of patchy fog possible, lows in the mid to upper 50s. Tuesday, sunny and warm with high temps in the mid to upper 80s. From the StormTrack 9 Weather Center, I'm meteorologist Olivia Glass.

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1: Hey, Bubba, what's up? Good morning.
0: I need to recruit Carson. You and I have to go to the Halloween store.
2: Let's go.
0: I know. We did it last year. It was great. We went and shopped. Well, now I got invited to a Halloween party coming up this weekend.
2: You did?
0: And it says costumes required.
2: Yes. So what are you going to be?
0: I don't know. I have no idea. That's why I need you to shop for me, because I don't know what to be.
2: It's going to be difficult buying you a costume, like a full costume, because of your calves. Because you're abnormally large.
0: Right.
2: Underneath situation. So we need to find something perhaps with either sweatpants or shorts. So we'll have to look at it that way.
0: Okay. Something or like hammer pants. Maybe I could go like MC Hammer. And I could do like the big hammer pants, because those would not be too tight around my calves.
2: Thoughts, D?
1: Yeah, well, hammer pants would be awesome. I like hammer pants.
2: Okay.
1: I like what's the workout you used to call them?
2: Oh, Zubas.
1: Zubas. You get Zubas. Yep. It's very similar.
0: Zubas?
1: Zubas is like
0: hammer
2: the
0: pants.
2: The tiger stripe.
1: Yeah, they're like they're like oversized pants that bodybuilders wore back in the day. I don't know.
2: And you could get them in your wrestlers. Favorite NFL team colors.
0: You're talking about like the wrestling pants.
2: Yeah,
0: wrestler pants. That would be cool.
1: Yeah.
2: Go as a wrestler. That was like a wrestler from the 90s.
1: Dude, why don't you bring back the Hooters girls? Then when you were the Hooter girl.
0: I did that, yeah.
1: He's him and his bud. That was Bar Bubba. Back before I met Bubba, he was doing afternoons, and he was going to the bar. He would get off the air.
0: I was partying.
1: And he would, when we first started doing mornings together, he would just show up from the bar. And I would be like, what's up, man? He'd be like, don't talk to me. And he would fall asleep at the board. He's always the one running the board. And he would just be in a commercial break. His head would just be on the counter asleep.
0: No shame. No shame.
1: But anyway, that was back when he did you and
0: McGee.
1: McGee, man.
0: So we have to go shopping. I don't know if you want to go today after the show or tomorrow, or you just let me know when your schedule is.
2: I'm always free for Halloween fun. Let's do it.
0: All right.

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1: Good morning. Hey, I just want to say congratulations on being nominated. Hope y'all win.
0: Oh, thank you. Thank you very much.
1: I really did. Man, my whole playlist is either with Garth Brooks, Keith Whitley, or George Strait. That's all I have.
0: Yeah.
2: That's a pretty good lineup.
0: That's where I would leave it, too.
2: Would that be, like, your favorite, like, your the Highwaymen? You need, what do you need? Four. So that's three. Who would be your final one?
1: Let's see.
2: Did someone say Cher?
0: That's what I thought I heard.
2: Did someone say Cher?
1: Yeah, that's my mom's favorite.
2: Okay, listen, Mom. No. You can't have Cher and the Highwaymen. Okay, you can't have Garth and Keith Whitley and George and then Cher. I don't know. Maybe that's perfect.
0: Maybe. I don't know.
1: For me, it would have to be maybe Merle Haggard.
0: Oh, yeah.
2: Oh, that's a good one.
0: Yes. Yep.
2: I wonder if we could play like some Cher, but AI Cher.
3: Not Cher, the chair.
2: Oh, the chair. Oh, gotcha.
1: Yeah, the chair.
3: Okay. Not Cher.
2: That's funny. All right. Thank you, guys.
1: Thank you.
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1: What's up, Bubba? Good morning.
0: I would like to send out a little warning to people if you use like Instagram or Facebook or any of those things that allow people to call you, you know, because they're connected to you. On friends or whatever, you need to turn that off.
1: Turn what off?
0: There's a calling feature. Like if you're on Instagram, you can call people directly. You could do a video call or a phone call, an audio call.
1: Did not know that.
0: Through Instagram. Mm. So if they follow you and you follow them back, they can call you.
1: So if you have... Okay.
0: So 2:30 last night. I wake up, I'm like, hello? Hey, is this Bubba? Yeah?
2: It's gross.
0: Hey, I didn't know this would work.
1: Was a listener calling?
0: Yes. like a fan of the
1: delicious.
0: Show called me at 2:30 in the morning.
2: Spoiler, D put them up to it.
1: Add Bubba Radio. Hurry.
0: I've turned that feature off.
2: No. Oh, can you turn it off?
0: Yeah, you can turn it. Carson's immediately grabbed it.
2: Well,
0: I didn't know.
2: Only used it once, and it was my friend V and I were going back and forth, and it was before we had each other's phone numbers. But otherwise,
1: why would you ever use that? Know the person,
0: you can do a FaceTime kind of thing. I mean, you can do it's just like WhatsApp and all that kind of stuff. I mean, but yeah, so
2: just immediately a little going into my settings.
0: Just a little warning: go into your settings, go find the video call and the audio call function, and turn that off if you want it off. I mean, you could leave it on. Maybe
1: doesn't it work for Facebook? Because I've noticed we've gotten Facebook.
0: Yeah, my cousin Jeff calls me on Facebook all the time because he lives in Korea, you know, the time.
2: And I like that.
0: So he hits me up that way through Facebook. But
3: we've had listeners try to call us very early in the morning through Facebook.
1: It's wild. Well, turn that off.
4: Heads up, we've got an accident 75 northbound at East Brainerd Road that's tying traffic up in that area. Move to your left to get past it. That's the only accident I have to report to you, but be careful of the fog this morning. It's very dense and dangerous.
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9: Of dense fog this morning, then becoming sunny today with high temperatures in the mid-80s. Tonight, areas of patchy fog possible, lows in the mid to upper 50s. Tuesday, sunny and warm with high temps in the mid to upper 80s. From the StormTrack 9 Weather Center, I'm meteorologist Olivia Glass.

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1: So I picked my dad up from the physical therapy place, facility he's been in. He's he fell. He hasn't been home in like 6 weeks, and so he's been spending the last like 2.5 weeks at this physical therapy place for a shoulder and, you know, all that kind of stuff. What do? I walk in. These nurses and therapists love Larry. It was ridiculous. They were taking pictures with him.
0: Because he was leaving.
1: Aww. I was like, what a rock star. But they were so excited because he's been doing so well in his therapy and he's walking around better.
0: He looks great.
1: And they said, hey, show your son how your walk, how good you walk. And he lost a hearing aid. So he's like, what's that? And so she's right next to his ear going, walk. And I go, yeah, see that pimp walk. And she goes, she laughs and she goes, yeah, let's see the pimp walk. He goes, pink dog? She goes, no. And she wrote it down, P-I-M-P walk. He reads it. He starts laughing. He goes, well, I don't have my hat. I was like, this guy's a legend.
0: You have the cane, though.
1: He's got the cane.
0: He's got the cane. He's got the pimp walk half down, man.
1: Anyway, hey, if you're someone who helps folks with in any way in the medical field, hey, thank you what you do. It's a tough business, man. You got to deal with all kinds of
0: stuff. You got to have a lot of patience.
1: Yeah, thick skin. And, man, I appreciate what you did for my old man, man. I appreciate it. Thank you.
2: You're still working that accident 75 northbound. It's really got things slowed up to the split. It's just past East Brainerd Road, and you need to move left. That left-hand lane is the only lane that is open right now. Watch out for the dense fog this morning. Secondary routes are all looking good.
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8: 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We've cut our corrections budget by 60%. 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
10: Crime is out of control. 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
12: Keisha Lance Bottoms, she abused taxpayers.
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13: 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It was every day.
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1: All right, you guys want to do a little Columbus Day trivia?
2: Sure.
1: Yeah, you do. Where did Columbus believe he had arrived until the end of his life, having severely miscalculated the Earth's circumference?
0: India. He wanted to go to the... That's why they called it the West Indies.
1: Yeah, it was the East Indies, but...
0: whatever they...
1: Yeah, I got it. But what I was looking at, and they're like, his miscalculation is why the indigenous peoples are mistakenly called Indians. Because he... I didn't know that.
3: Mm-hmm. Okay. Today you learned.
1: Today I learned. In which European city and country was Christopher Columbus born before sailing the Spanish flag?
0: Wasn't he Portuguese?
3: I thought he was British.
4: Lisbon?
1: Italian.
0: All the Italian Americans are mad right now.
1: Spanish monarchs ultimately agreed to finance Christopher Columbus's 1492 expedition across the Atlantic?
0: Luis and Isabella.
3: Oh, I thought it was Ferdinand.
1: It was Ferdinand and Isabella.
3: Isabella.
1: Oh. Bubba's so he puts an accent on because he's so...
0: Luis and Isabella.
1: How many transatlantic voyages did Christopher Columbus lead to the Americas between 1492 and 1504?
0: Didn't he do three?
3: Four.
1: He did four.
0: Oh.
1: Can you name the three ships?
3: Nina Pinta Santa Maria. Let's go.
1: I know. Yeah, everyone's waiting.
3: Pinta.
5: Pinta.
0: Santa Maria. The Nina. The Pinta. Santa Maria. Santa Maria.
5: Santa Maria. Santa Maria. Santa Maria.
1: Let's see. Which U.S.?
0: Columbus, Ohio. Columbus, Georgia.
1: That's right. How is the observance of the second Monday in October currently handled across the United States at the government level?
0: Is it a pick and choose kind of thing?
1: Not
0: or is it just the day off?
1: Not the federal level. At the federal level, it remains a national holiday. A lot of states are kind of go, not really. And so, like your banks and post office and that kind of stuff, most of those are closed. But a lot of city, like municipalities, do and some don't. So, whatever. Good job. What is that? Santa Maria.
0: Santa Maria.

0: always having fun in the mornings. 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
2: Good morning, Big D and Bubba. New York's in the house over here listening to you from Scottsdale.
3: Hey,
1: yeah, we can tell.
3: I love it.
1: In New York, always loud.
2: Hey, you know, I've been wanting to call you guys for a long time, but a while back you guys were asking, what song can you listen to over and over and over without getting tired of it?
1: Sure. Yeah.
2: And I kept saying to myself, that would have to be George Strait, The Fireman.
1: Yeah.
2: I just love the hell out of that song, but anyhow.
0: It's a happy song. I mean, it just, the sound, the feel of it makes you happy.
2: Well, I wish he'd come put the fire out because.
1: Come on, girl. What? Come on. What the heck? I'll tell you, man. That dude, he like, it's like some guys get older and get better looking. He's one of those.
2: Hey, yeah, I have to agree 100% with you, but I just like that fireman.
1: All right.
2: Anyway, hey, I listen to you guys all the time. Love you. Don't think New York is all hip-hoppers because, you know, and I'm from the city. I'm from Brooklyn. But I'll tell you what. My dad, he's long gone, too. He used to play country on the vinyl. And I can't tell you how many butt whoopings we got for making the record scratch. But, you know, we listen to country in our house. And I got to tell you. It stuck with me all this time. So now we're here in Scottsdale, and we got you live on the radio. So well, I love you.
0: You've been just a little shining star. Thank you so much for checking in, and glad that you love country music and that it brings you back to your childhood and everything. And glad that you know, George Strait lights your fire and all that good stuff.
1: Oh, that's gross. So gross. Get out of here.
0: Bye.
1: See ya.
2: All right, I'm Kristen, and I'm out.
0: All right, Kristen. All right,
1: Kristen.
0: She's out.
1: She's out.
2: Bye.
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5: Watch out for the very dense fog this morning. I'm watching the traffic cameras, and it seems to have gotten actually worse. We do have one accident to let you know about. That is 75 northbound, just past East Brainerd Road. They're still working that accident. The two right-hand lanes are blocked. The two left-hand lanes are open, but traffic is backed up to the split.
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areas of dense fog this morning, then becoming sunny today with high temperatures in the mid-80s. Tonight, areas of patchy fog possible, lows in the mid to upper 50s. Tuesday, sunny and warm with high temps in the mid to upper 80s. From the StormTrack 9 Weather Center, I'm meteorologist Olivia Glass.

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1: So, there are different versions of country music. You hear it's rap. Rap and country, it's crap. I get it. I get it. But there are other genres of music that are starting to kind of filter into country music. And so, like, we have the traditional stuff, and then we have other people who are coming in. And listen, there's a place at the table for all of it, in my opinion. There's a guy, he made his Grand Ole Opry debut, and I was just kind of watching it. I've sent you the link. His name is
0: Steve. You want me to play this now?
1: Yeah. His name is Stephen Day. And I was listening to it, and I was like, is this the 80s?
0: I was going to say, it's
2: Hungry
0: Eyes.
2: Is John Waite missing you?
1: Sounds like Missing You.

0: He's got a fabulous mustache and some.
1: But yeah, this is
0: sideburns.
2: Great sideburns. Yeah, this is very 80s.
0: It is.
2: I love this.
0: I do too.
1: I do too.
0: And it had a really big reaction at the opera.

0: watch. Here it goes. Do it again.
1: There it is. Yes. What's that song?
0: It's like a
1: glisten. Since You've Been Gone.
0: Yes.
1: Away. Yeah. But it's right there. There's like 80 songs that I want to tie to this, which I'm fine with.
0: Yeah, man.
2: I mean, if I was to listen to this and they go, is this country? I'd be like, nah, I don't. I mean, not traditionally, no, but I don't know. It's. Well, remember, I like it.
3: Is it much different than Earl Thomas Conley back in the day?
4: That's what I was about to say. I was going to say, remember, though, Ronnie Millsap was doing this stuff, and it was country back then only because it was Ronnie Millsap.
3: Eddie Rabbit?
4: Yeah, what's the difference? Islands in the Stream, country or not?
2: This is Islands in the Stream to me.
4: Yeah.
2: This is very, yeah.
4: All right, this guy's got to come in. I'd like to have him on the show.
2: Yeah.
4: Oh, I like this. Is the rest of the stuff he does like this?
2: I don't know. It's the only one I saw. I just saw a clip up from the Opry, and I was trying to track him down. But yeah, his name is Stephen Day. Let's try and get him in. He sounds great.

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0: Jackson says, during my wife's labor, the nurse came up to her and said, hey, how about epidural anesthesia? She said, no, we've already picked a name out.
1: Patty says, something about seeing all the Christmas decor in October makes me feel all warm and angry inside.
0: Jessica says, good morning. Where'd you get that stuff you put on a napkin and make people pass out from?
1: And Sarah tweets, I think we have no understanding of how many American recipes used to require Campbell's cream of mushroom soup.
0: Golly, cream of mushroom soup raised me. You got a good tweet tag, as you can tell. At Big D and Bubba.
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1: What's up, Bubba? Good morning.
0: Look what I got. I brought something in for the studio.
1: What is that?
0: It's a fly swatter. Oh, one of those electric fly swatters. But look.
1: It's USB.
0: It is a USB. So you plug it into any USB plug anywhere.
1: It charges it up.
0: No.
1: What?
0: It's an electric fly swatter for the bugs.
1: Yeah, I got it.
0: Right, but you don't charge. You just leave it on the thing, on the USB, and they fly into it. It doesn't recharge. It's like you just leave it there. And it's got the little light, the little UV light that attracts them.
1: Oh, so it's like a bug zapper inside.
0: It is a bug zapper inside. So you I got this on TikTok Shop. And
1: yeah, I love TikTok Shop.
0: I'm very excited about it. I don't know how well it's going to work.
1: Have you gotten zapped yet?
0: No.
1: Charge it up, man. Let's try it out.
0: All right. Well, it's got these plastic, like these big giant plastic spacers that are supposed to keep us protected. But
1: God, America used to be cool. We used to be a proper country.
0: Oh, yeah.
1: Now we have safety. What? Man.
0: Getting zapped was a rite of passage.
1: Electric fences. Peeing on the fence. Come on, man.
0: Dude, leaning your pellet gun on the electric fence and you go to grab it and you grab the barrel and you're like, whoa!
1: You're like, what is that?
0: Yeah.
2: So wait, you can't even swing this fly swatter? You just have to leave it there?
0: It looks like it's decorative, but it's not. What it does is you plug it in. I'll plug it into here.
1: Boy, that don't look good. It looks like a mini fly swatter.
3: You're taking the swat out of fly swatter.
0: But you get the zap out of it. It's like,
3: but I want the swat.
1: I agree, man.
0: Well, then go buy your own fly swatter.
2: There's something about the hunt.
1: I agree. Yes. I want something like the size of like a tennis racket or something.
0: Well, I get what you guys are saying, but I'm just trying to have something passive here in the studio because oftentimes we get these little, because I bring bananas in and we get those little fruit flies. Nice. And they just kind of annoy
3: maybe
0: me.
3: Maybe you should bring less bananas.
0: I swallowed one like a week ago, and that's where this all came from. I was talking and I'm breathing. I'm like, da da da da. I still swear I can feel the wing in there.
1: That's the best.
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5: The accident just past East Brainerd Road, 75 northbound, is still in the cleanup stages. The two right-hand lanes are blocked. The two left-hand lanes are open, but traffic is backed up to the split. Again, that 75 northbound just past East Brainerd Road. Now, we also have extremely heavy, dense fog in the area this morning. There's a dense fog advisory. Make sure those headlights are on this morning.
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11: Of dense fog this morning, then becoming sunny today with high temperatures in the mid-80s. Tonight, areas of patchy fog possible, lows in the mid to upper 50s. Tuesday, sunny and warm with high temps in the mid to upper 80s. From the StormTrack 9 Weather Center, I'm meteorologist Olivia Glass.

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1: Hey there, good morning.
2: Yeah, hey guys. Big D and Bubba, right?
0: Yeah.
1: It is.
2: So I remember you guys were talking about Halloween songs, and I got a good new Halloween song. I think you guys are really going to like it.
1: Is okay. It could go on our playlist to go along with our Tubular Bells and our Monster Mash?
2: Yeah, this is right up there with it. Maybe even better, actually.
0: And this is an original, or is this something that you found?
2: This is something I found. I think it's relatively new. I mean, it's new to me.
0: Okay.
1: All right. Kind of a scary one, or is it more funny?
0: We ask so many questions.
2: I'll let you guys decide that.
1: Okay. All right. Do you have it?
2: Yeah, I'm going to play it right now. Ready?
1: Okay. Yeah. We're listening.
2: And this is as high as it goes. Ready?
1: Okay.
0: Is he Rickrolling us?
1: Are you Rickrolling us, dude?
2: Yes. I am.
1: God dang it.
0: I wish your speaker was louder.
1: I wish it was louder.
0: I love that song. There needs to be a Halloween version of it.
1: There does. Is there not a Halloween version?
0: I'm getting back to my arts and crafts over here.
1: All right.
0: I stopped what I was doing because I'm like, a new Halloween song. Let me hear this awesomeness.
1: So excited.
0: Never going to give you up.
1: All right.
0: That's scary.
1: Yeah, thank you. Get out of here. Thank you. Bye.
2: All right. Bye.
3: We still have that accident 75 northbound, but the good news is they've got everything over on the shoulder and they're just about to clear it. So it looks a lot better 75 northbound just past East Brainerd Road. Traffic is really starting to flow again nicely. A fog advisory is still in effect for this morning and a lot of dense fog. Make sure those headlights are on.
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1: Sitting in traffic costs a lot more money these days. And we all know why. The Iran war is causing gas prices to skyrocket. Mike Collins voted for the Iran war 7 times because Mike Collins always does what Donald Trump wants. 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
1: Man, our friend Matthew West is in the studio. Dude, good to see you. Came in bearing gifts, got a book. Look at you.
2: Come on. I just didn't want to come empty-handed.
1: Not one picture in here.
2: Not a picture book. I'm sorry. But it's a light read, though, because I wrote it.
0: And this is Don't Stop Praying?
2: Yeah, it's a devotional book.
0: Yeah. He came into the Big D and Bubba show. That's two names. And brought one book.
2: No, oh. I brought two books.
0: Oh,
2: but I should have brought three. I only had two in my car.
0: It's okay. Carson. Oh, it's out there with your people.
2: Well, I figured one of you guys probably wouldn't read it. And maybe...
0: Why are you looking at me, Matthew?
1: Do you know how many people bring good books? And I hand them to Schaefer and go, hey, there are a whole bunch of them in there.
3: I was going
1: to
3: say, the minute you said no pictures, I was like, well, good. I'm glad I only brought two.
4: We have a library.
3: I'll save the picture book for you next time.
1: We sell them at McKay's and get a dollar.
3: I know. You're the reason every time I walk into a resale shop, they're Goodwill.
1: There's nothing more depressing than to go to Goodwill and see your own merch.
3: Oh, I've seen it.
1: Oh, me too.
3: 100%.
5: I found a Matthew West t-shirt at the Goodwill bins.
0: What? Oh, that's awesome.
5: I pulled it, though.
3: Never worn
5: it.
3: Before.
5: I grabbed it.
1: $2.99. So, the book is, Don't Stop Praying. A great gift for someone who needs some Jesus in their life.
3: Yeah, right. Don't try to sell it now.
1: $1.09, it's yours.
3: Just wait till it's in the Goodwill store.
0: Now, what dot is this? Okay, what week is this? Is the yellow dot 30% or 50%?
3: That's it.
1: So Matthew, you know Matthew does a lot. He's a Christian artist. Not he's an artist and he's a Christian. He's both. But we always love having you come in. As we get around, Thanksgiving, your gobble gobble song, which is so great. But also, you've got some new stuff, and man, I tell you, it seems like we need more and more positivity in God or whatever you want to call it in our world. But you've got a new song. Are you going to play it, or are we playing it?
2: I brought a guitar, so I'm happy to play you guys song today. Yeah,
1: dude,
2: absolutely.
1: That would be awesome.
2: Absolutely.
1: All right.
2: Well, I just got off tour, so I'll probably sing it like three keys lower than the normal.
0: You finished it in El Paso, which is one of my favorite places. I lived in El Paso back in the day.
2: It was awesome. I hadn't done a show in El Paso, and whenever you haven't played a city or haven't played it in a while, like even when they tell you how many tickets you sold, in your mind, all the way up leading to the show, you're like, nobody's coming. But this beautiful theater that's been fully restored downtown El Paso, packed out with people, and I would say 80% Hispanic audience. Like, I never wished I could speak Spanish more than that show. So I tried a little bit, and they just laughed at me. But it had the best tacos that I've had
1: years. The puffy taco?
2: No.
1: Oh, well, that's really a San Antonio thing, but it's over there, too.
2: Man. Oh, but, I mean, we had it awesome. Yeah, so we just finished. We did 3 weeks on the West Coast and had a blast.
1: Nice.
2: So, but yeah,
1: all coming right.
2: off that.
1: Matthew West is with us, so he's going to play some. And, again, that book is called Don't Stop Praying, and we'll talk more with Matthew coming up next.

0: 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That's the number to get us here in the studio. 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
1: Matthew West is in the studio with us. Make sure you check out the book. It's called Don't Stop Praying to Someone. It's a kind of a devotional, and well, it is a devotional, not kind of. He is joining us in the studio. Always a pleasure to have him in. So this is a song called The Good Fight. This is kind of a story song?
2: It is, yeah. One of the things we do when I go on tour, my family's been touched by addiction. There's somebody really close to me who's battled addiction for a long time that I've been praying for. That's why I wrote the song Don't Stop Praying, actually. But one of the things we do when we go on tour is we invite recovery groups to come to our show every night. And just as you know, a lot of times they're in a house, they're not getting out, you know, and doing stuff. And so the group will get special permission to come out to our concerts. And so on every night on this tour that we just did, we had, you know, 30 or 40 men or women's groups that'll come and just to be encouraged by the music. And I've dedicated this song to them every night on the tour. And they're usually the rowdiest bunch in the audience, but like they're so fired up to be out of the house and hopefully hearing one message of hope after the other. So
1: sure.
2: This is a song really for anybody who's fighting a battle in their life and just being hopefully a reminder that you don't fight that battle alone, but it's a fight worth fighting for. So I love this song a lot. Thought I'd play it for you today.
1: Here you go, Matthew West.
2: It's been chemo once a week ever since you got the call. Now your hair is in the sink and your back's against the wall, but somehow everybody sees you smiling through it all. Keep fighting the good fight. It's been 27 days since the bottle touched your lips. You got it from your father, yeah, and he got it from his. Oh, but now you're breaking chains for your

0: Matthew West, good Lord, man. That's so good.
1: That is such a great like companion song to the book. I mean,
2: you should hear the crowd sing that every night. Like, I teach them that little, I wanted it to be just this repetitive thing that like, and man, it is.
1: Like when you're at church and they go into that
2: moment. When you sing the bridge for 20 minutes. But, but man, like, and I look at that recovery group in the crowd and when I sing that song and it's just like, it fills me. It reminds me of my why. You know what I mean? Like, for a long time, and from the beginning, I was like, man, what if I could write songs that just, like, become a lifeline for somebody? Like, in a moment, whatever battle they're facing. One of the things we do on tour, we have this wall in the lobby every night, and it's like a prayer wall, and we have these little tags, and people can write down a battle they're facing or something that they've been praying for. And man, by the end of every single night, that wall is filled with hundreds of them. And I bring them back home to Nashville. My mom puts them in a scrapbook and then puts them in my studio where I go to write my songs. So a lot of times, like when I'm picking up my guitar, like before I write a song, I'll just read through what El Paso shared that they're praying for.
1: But you've done that before. You write a lot of songs inspired by people's stories that they share with you. So
2: yeah, that's why I was excited to play that one, because it's kind of this culmination of all those prayer tags that I've read, and just I kind of highlighted like three of the most prominent battles that I feel like people are facing, whether it's an illness or an addiction. We all got hurts, habits, and hangups, right? And so I hope that I can write songs that speak to people in the middle of that who are tempted to give up.
1: I think you just did.
0: Thanks, for sure. Matthew West is our guest. All right, don't we want to play a game?
2: Oh, absolutely.
0: You know that's coming
2: Let's
0: up
2: go.
0: Next.
3: Great news in traffic. We saw that accident clear 75 northbound just past East Brainerd Road. So things are starting to get back to normal in that area. However, we still have heavy, heavy, heavy dense fog. Make sure those headlights are on this morning.
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10: And Bottoms knew exactly how Atlanta got there.
11: We made many decisions that have gotten us to this point. I eliminated cash bail bonds. We've cut our corrections budget by 60%. This is not a plan that I just pulled out of the sky.
12: Atlanta's police department is hundreds of officers short.
13: Crime is out of control. They've never seen Atlanta like this.
14: And those who called Atlanta home left to live with the consequences.
15: Keisha Lance Bottoms, she abused taxpayers.
16: Her priorities were definitely not safety. Her priorities were herself.
17: Things were out of control.
16: It wasn't just the weekend of the riots. It was every day.
18: It seemed like every other week somebody's car was broken into.
15: There was no accountability.
17: She was responding as if it was okay.
15: She was a complete disaster.
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20: Areas of dense fog this morning, then becoming sunny today with high temperatures in the mid-80s. Tonight, areas of patchy fog possible, lows in the mid to upper 50s. Tuesday, sunny and warm with high temps in the mid to upper 80s. From the StormTrack 9 Weather Center, I'm meteorologist Olivia Glass.

0: 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Good morning. We are Big D and Bubba.
1: Matthew West in the studio with us. Check out the book called Don't Stop Praying. And also see him. He's going to be playing on the 20-something of a day of a month.
2: 25th of April at the Ryman.
0: Golly.
1: Is that
2: tickets for the spring tour are on sale now, and that includes the date at the Ryman.
1: Hey, I got,
3: or just go back to Goodwill.
1: Cataracts? I don't know. What do I got? I looked up.
3: That was the best promo ever. He's going to be playing on a day.
1: It's like I got bear sprayed right before I went to go talk. What in the world's happening to me? Lord,
4: take the bear, please.
1: Lord, I've come to you right now.
3: Be healed.
1: In my blindness.
3: No, we're playing the Ryman on my birthday.
1: Oh, nice.
3: I'm super
1: happy early
3: pumped.
1: Birthday, Mother
3: yeah,
1: Church.
3: Thanks.
1: All right, so you are, you know, primarily a Christian artist.
3: Yeah.
1: But I've always said that you should be in country, and you know, they all kind of blend in. But let's see how well you would do.
3: Okay.
1: So we're going to play some huge country songs for you. Let's see how well you know.
3: Oh, dude. I'm feeling very confident.
1: Oh, that's interesting.
3: I'm a student.
1: Okay, all right, here we go.
3: Am I going to get to her vocal?
1: Why do you need the vocal? I thought you were a student.
3: Hold on.
1: She's been doing that a long time.
3: I know.
1: She's from Boston.
3: Boy, you sure look Jody good Messina.
1: That's right.
4: Oh, yeah.
3: First show I saw when I came to Nashville, she played the Wild Horse. Maybe I read you. Oh, this is Bye Bye.
1: That's right. There you go.
4: Yes, baby.
1: By the way, Jelly Roll is on staff now. He yells. We keep in the room and he says, yes, baby.
4: Yes, baby.
3: Oh, is that what that
1: That's Jelly Roll. That's what he's doing.
3: Yeah, I know this. Lazy yellow moon coming up tonight, shining through the trees. Oh, man. Oh.
1: The Nitty Gritty Dirt Band, Fishing in the Dark.
3: I knew that song.
1: So, this is a guy from the Knoxville area. He plays big stadiums.
3: This is Morgan Wallen. I saw him 5 times last year live.
1: That's Kenny Chesney.
3: The way I talk. That was the way I talk.
1: Oh, here we go.
3: No.
1: Let's see how far your country cred goes.
3: You're not even letting me... Oh my gosh.
1: That's my name.
3: What's the name of this? you're killing me today.
1: Just stay in Christian music.
3: I should. I blew it. I quit.
1: That is The Fireman by George Strait.
3: I know. You're catching me off guard here. I thought you were going to. Okay.
1: You thought you were going to what? Play songs?
3: I don't know.
1: Like less known songs than that? So this finally. Now, you talk about setting the scene. Looks like big rig.
5: Hey, how about you, Alabama? Roll on.
1: It couldn't have been more of a
6: cheat. Roll on highway.
3: I mean,
6: roll on along.
1: Dude, it tells a story.
3: I know.
1: He's a truck driver. You don't know. He's a truck driver, Matthew. And he's lost.
4: Take a guess at the name of the song.
3: Roll on.
1: That's right, yeah!
3: I feel I've been humbled here today. My first country concert was Little Texas at Six Flags in Nashville. I sang Garth Brooks' The Dance at my high school talent show. I grew up on like 90s country when I could sneak it in. When my dad only wanted me to listen to Christian music. You threw me off here today.
1: Yeah.
3: I guarantee if you brought me 5 others.
1: No problem.
3: Can I come back again and try to earn my cred?
1: Because it's also Opryland, not Six Flags. But
3: no, it was in Chicago where I grew up.
1: You said Nashville.
3: No, in Chicago. Sorry. See, I'm all rattled now. Forget this.
1: Matthew West, hey, help him out. He's struggling.
3: No, I blew it.
1: Don't Stop Praying is the
3: Oh, man. Don't Stop Praying.
4: There's a song called The Good Fight you should listen to.
1: Man, it's so good, dude. Hey, seriously.
3: My goodness.
1: Hey, you know, we're messing with you, but, dude, that song's so good.
3: Thank you, man.
1: And make sure you check it out.
3: I'm going to go listen to all 90s country now
1: okay.
3: all day.
1: All
3: and
1: right.
3: I'm going to come back again. I'm going to blow your mind.
1: Check out the Jesus King Tour, Fall Tour. 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
1: Yeah, I wanted to thank them.
2: Thank us?
0: Thank whom?
1: Big D and Bubba.
0: Okay, yeah, hi. We're, you got us.
1: My name's T. I'm working in a gas station. And I listen to you guys from 7 a.m. to 3 p.m. every day.
0: Oh, wow.
1: And you're the first thing I hear when I walk through the door and the last thing I hear when I walk out the door every day.
0: Oh, well, thank you. That means a lot to us.
2: It does. Thank you very, very much.
1: And y'all just keep my day wonderful all day long.
2: Well, you keep our day wonderful by saying those wonderful things.
0: And you keep us fueled up.
2: That's right. I got to get my Reese's Pieces somewhere.
1: I just wanted to thank you.
0: Well, we just want to thank you.
1: Y'all have a wonderful day.
0: You too.
2: See ya. Bye-bye.
1: Bye-bye.
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1: Hey, if you get a chance today, tell someone about the show and make sure you follow us on all social media too, at Big D and Bubba. We appreciate that.
0: Have you guys gotten papered yet with the flyer about the costumes, like don't dress up as offensive things?
1: From
2: what?
1: Who?
0: Somebody went and papered our neighborhood and literally put it in everybody's mailbox. And the flyer has something like, I should have brought it in. It has something about how you shouldn't dress as witches or monsters or bank robbers or anything.
1: Yeah, well, you shouldn't, create a federal offense by opening up my mailbox.
2: Oh, indeed.
1: Yeah, I'm not a fan of that.
0: Oh, yeah, I don't like people putting things in my mailbox either.
1: And also, I don't like people like telling me what things to do and not do just because it's there.
0: Well, it said, that's what they were saying. They were like, you know, please promote positive role models.
1: Okay, well, like don't eat Disney mayonnaise because I don't like mayonnaise. I don't like to mayonnaise and I don't like raw onions. So I'm just going to paper and say, hey, just a heads up. Y'all stop that.
0: We really have gotten to a point where everybody feels that they have the right to not be offended by everybody else. And it's not cool. It is not your right to tell me what I want to do.
1: What's that? A comedian. He's like,
0: we can't do.
1: He was like, they're like, well, you offended me. And he's like, okay. He says, I'm offended by boy bands. And I was like, it's exactly right. We all have our thing. And just because, and you know what I think started it was Facebook. When you get your own thing and then everyone feels that they have their own channel and their own voice and they can, that's great. But don't use it to go and be a verbal bully.
0: Yeah, that's exactly what it is. It is bullying in reverse. Don't go and put things into my mailbox either. Don't touch my mailbox. Don't go by my house. don't even go in my neighborhood.
2: Stay off my lawn.
3: Great news in traffic. We saw that accident clear 75 northbound just past East Brainerd Road. So things are starting to get back to normal in that area. However, we still have heavy, heavy, heavy dense fog. Make sure those headlights are on this morning.
4: Atlanta Mayor Keisha Lance Bottoms is asking her entire cabinet to resign.
5: Including the police chief. Aggravated assaults up 20% and murders up 52%.
6: And Bottoms knew exactly how Atlanta got there.
7: We made many decisions that have gotten us to this point. I eliminated cash bail bonds. We've cut our corrections budget by 60%. This is not a plan that I just pulled out of the sky.
5: Atlanta's police department is hundreds of officers short.
8: Crime is out of control. They've never seen Atlanta like this.
6: And those who called Atlanta home left to live with the consequences.
9: Keisha Lance Bottoms. She abused taxpayers.
10: Her priorities were definitely not safety. Her priorities were herself.
11: Things were out of control.
10: It wasn't just the weekend of the riots. It was every day.
12: It seemed like every other week somebody's car was broken into.
9: There was no accountability.
11: She was responding as if it was okay.
9: She was a complete disaster.
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3: Areas of dense fog this morning, then becoming sunny today with high temperatures in the mid-80s. Tonight, areas of patchy fog possible, lows in the mid to upper 50s. Tuesday, sunny and warm with high temps in the mid to upper 80s. From the StormTrack 9 Weather Center, I'm meteorologist Olivia Glass.

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2: Hi, I wanted to talk to you about the note you had in your mailbox.
0: Yes.
2: Yes, it was wonderful. I had one, and they actually had to climb up on my sideboard to put it on the windshield of my truck, underneath my windshield wiper, in the dark. And my friend came home, and he said, hey, there's something on your truck. And I went out, and I got it off my truck. We're not allowed to dress up as anything weird, and the rapture is coming. So I stood in my driveway and yelled down the street, if you touch my truck again, the rapture's coming sooner than you think.
0: Yeah.
2: That's how I handled that.
0: Yeah.
2: Because, yeah, don't touch my truck.
0: That's great.
3: That is the best.
0: I like you so much.
3: You're the best.
0: All right. Thank you so much. Awesome phone call.
2: Have a good day, guys.
0: You too. Bye. Yeah, again, I mean, that's so nuts. Why can we not just enjoy, you know, if you don't know, I got a note put in my mailbox and my neighbors as well. And it was basically, don't do anything scary. Don't do anything this. Don't do anything offensive. It was people giving us rules for Halloween.
3: Yeah.
0: It's like, no. That's bullying. You're trying to force yourself on us.
1: And don't touch your truck.

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stared off into that street light. And a vision filled his poor, poor heart with dread. For it was him lying drunk there in that gutter, clutching in his hand the letter that Johnny Walker read. And this is what it said.

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1: If you get a chance to follow us online, we are at Big D and Bubba for literally every social media ever made on planet Earth.
0: I have a kitchen hack. Finally, I'm
1: bringing a kitchen hack to hear.
0: Okay.
1: Bubba doesn't cook, so this will be fun.
0: I don't cook. So I was trying to figure out, I had some butter, some of that French butter I get, the salted one that I love. And I literally just slice it thinly and I eat it like a snack. It's so good.
1: Yeah, anyway, nothing wrong. It's fine.
0: I had some bread and I'm like, I want some of this on there. But the problem is I keep it in the fridge and so it's hard.
1: Uh-huh.
0: So I Googled how to spread hard butter.
1: Uh-huh.
0: And cold butter can be spreaded with this one little hack. And
2: spreaded.
1: It's the best. This is the best.
0: Spreaded.
1: I love my
2: this
1: Bubba.
2: This is the most Bubba thing.
0: You get a vegetable peeler, which I have one, oddly enough. I didn't know I did. I just went through that drawer where I'm like, what do I have? And you get the vegetable peeler and you use that. And it pulls it into little thin curls, like little ribbons. Mm-hmm. And you can put it on the bread. And you can spread cold butter.
1: Imagine that you are grating cheese. It is the same concept.
0: Yeah. It's the same thing. I bet a cheese grater would work, too.
1: It does.
2: My grandma used to scrape it atop top with a knife. You just drag a little knife cup with a serration.
0: That's what I was doing. I was trying to do little thin things, but I couldn't get it uniform enough. I'm like, oh.
1: You can also, if it's really cold, put it in the microwave for about 5 seconds. It's just before, because it'll fall apart. It'll make the inside mushy.
0: Oh.
1: And so you got to be, don't put it way long. It just gives it just enough kind of meltage to help you out.
0: I was just very happy about the vegetable peeler.
1: I'm proud of you, man. Good job.
0: I did something. I'm so excited.
1: If you ever are like making grilled cheese sandwiches, I like to take the butter and put it in the pan first and let it warm up some and then put the bread on that and sop it up. And then I do the other.
2: How about mayonnaise?
1: Well, that's not what you do for a grilled cheese sandwich.
2: People
1: because mayonnaise is gross. I get it. I know.
0: I love
1: you can use it, and a lot of people say it's.
2: They say it's great. I've never done it.
1: Alton Brown says it's good, and I love it.
2: I trust Alton.
0: Mayo on a grilled cheese sandwich is the way to go.
1: He's my only man crush.
2: Oh, I do. I love him.
1: He's the best.
0: And you know what else is good on a grilled cheese sandwich?
1: What's that?
0: Mayo and pickles.
1: Oh, okay. Oh, you know what?
0: Try it.
2: I do tomatoes.
1: I'll take that.
2: I like tomatoes on a grilled cheese.
1: Yeah.

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1: Now, you know what I saw yesterday? I saw one of those little smart cars. I haven't seen one of those in a while. Used to see them quite often.
0: Yeah, they were like a thing for a bit. You know why, though? Because they were so efficient in the beginning, and then they were kind of spoiled by the EVs coming out.
1: Oh.
0: Like, as soon as the smart car came out, then EVs popped on, and then people are going, well, I can get better, more efficiency out of this. And also, I mean, you know, you don't want to get in a wreck in one of those smart cars.
1: Yeah, that's what everyone says. Yeah.
0: But everybody's wrong.
1: What?
0: Everybody, those smart cars are probably safer than your truck.
1: No.
0: Yeah, so you know how they have that weird stripe that goes up behind the doors, that weird... Google it right now.
1: Yeah. I do know exactly what
0: that you're actually about. Is not just decorative. That is structural. Those smart cars they're like titanium balls.
1: Really?
0: Yeah, and so that's why you can actually get hit by a semi truck and probably survive in that smart car.
1: Never
0: knew
1: that.
0: I know it's the craziest thing, but yeah, that weird little stripe is actually a structural thing. It's like part of this shell. So yeah.
1: Well, then now what are we going to say now? Now that is that
0: that's
1: myth
0: why they
1: is
0: were
1: busted.
0: Smart. I think is the thing. Is
1: that, I was just say. Well,
0: and you can park two in one spot.
1: Well, smart car. I'll tell you something you don't know about that smart car. You see that thing there? That's titanium. That's a steel ball.
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sunny skies with dry conditions today with high temperatures in the mid-80s. Tonight, areas of patchy fog possible, lows in the mid to upper 50s. Tuesday and Wednesday feature sunny and warm conditions with high temperatures in the mid to upper 80s. From the StormTrack 9 Weather Center, I'm meteorologist Olivia Glass.

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1: Good morning. I heard that you guys are nominated, and if you don't win, I want the phone number to call and complain.
0: Well, thank you. Yeah, we are very, very honored to be nominated for the CMA National Broadcast Personalities of the Year, I think is the actual name. Yeah. I always, because the naming, like the wording changes, it's not like single of the year. It's always single of the year. But they kind of, the name of our category has changed a couple times. But yeah, it's super. Oh, well, thank you. That means so much to us. I mean, yeah.
2: As soon as we find out that we won, we'll let you know.
0: And you're being very, very positive,
2: yes,
0: because you know I don't feel like we're going to win it.
2: I do.
1: You guys deserve it all.
0: Well, we have won the U Award, and that matters the most to me.
2: Oh,
0: there,
2: wow.
0: How about that?
2: Look at you playing the room.
0: That's right.
2: All right.
0: That's right. That's what I do.
2: Okay. Well, thank you so much. We appreciate it, and have a great rest of your day.
1: You too. Thank you.
0: Take care. Right. Bye-bye.
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heartbreak, here I come. Cause right now she's on the run, and over the edge is the only way around it. So look out, Whiskers, look out, Long Way, look out, Mountain.

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0: you some Luke Bryan. Rain is a good thing. Boy, wasn't it. We needed it, too. And we got it. Right here with Jimbo on the radio. Oh, yeah. It's Monday, Columbus Day.
1: Do you know what day it is today?
0: Yes.
1: Today's Monday.
2: So, Columbus Day.
3: What about it?
4: What are you guys doing?
2: Celebrating Columbus Day.
5: What's your policy on Columbus Day?
2: Columbus Day. Thoughts?
6: Celebrating?
7: Yeah. Well, I'm just working.
8: You are Columbus and I am America. Discover me.
0: Slow down. Oof. Lord have mercy. Going to cause people to have a heart attack before we even get going on a Monday. Hope you had a good weekend inside the cafe today. I have a pair of tickets to go see Joe D. Messina at The Truth up in Nashville, November the 6th. The Joe D. Messina. We got tickets for you inside the cafe. Plus, a bomb threat put a complete halt to a concert. Stopped it cold. I'll tell you about what happened. Plus some bluegrass picking this morning. And son, it's good. You're gonna reach over and smack your granny. It's that good. Of course, she'll knock you out, but that's beside the point. And in Jimbo's good news this morning, mama raised this boy right. I saw this one. I said, yep, got to put that out. So let's get going, shall we? Here's Miss Dolly Joshua, right here with Jimbo on the radio on this Columbus Day Monday.
9: Well, a good ways down the railroad track, there was this little old rundown shack, and in it lived a man I'd never seen. Folks said he was a mean.

out in the yard and it growled at me and I swallowed hard and I heard somebody say, well, who are you? Oh, and there he stood in the door of that shack and his beard and his hair was long and black and he was the biggest man I'd ever seen. When he spoke, his voice was low and deep, but he just didn't frighten me, 'cause somehow I just knew he wasn't mean. He said, what?

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They can hear it every time you drive by. 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

0: It's Columbus Day Monday. Yeah, no mail today. No banks. They're all closed today. You and me, we work. It's just that simple. Well, we lost another legend over the weekend. Mike Ditka from the legendary Chicago Bears passed away at the age of 86.
1: In life, many men have talent. But talent in itself is no accomplishment. Excellence in football and excellence in life is bred when men recognize their opportunities and then pursue them with a passion. And I think that sums up what the players of the National Football League, the National Football League Hall of Fame, stand for.
0: Mike Ditka was the fifth overall pick in 1961 out of the NFL draft from the University of Pittsburgh. He also played for the Bears, the Eagles, and the Cowboys, winning an NFL championship with the Bears in 63 and a Super Bowl with Dallas, Super Bowl VI it was. He was the first tight end ever inducted into the Pro Football Hall of Fame in 1988.
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know, it's always hilarious when you see a child become an adult in their 30s. I've got the whole thing on the way. Here's Doug Stone coming out of the pain right here with Jimbo on the radio.

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0: There's Jay Cohen, little yee-haw, getting you started on this Monday morning right here with Jimbo on the radio. And I told you, it's always funny when you see a child grow up and they're in their 30s and you realize he's been pampered all his life.
1: Looking for a job right now, and I'm trying to print up my resume, and my deceased father has left a printer at home, and I'm like, okay, cool, I'm going to check out the printer.
0: Wait,
1: and the printer's
0: it.
1: Like, hey, we're connected to the old Wi-Fi. I'm like, all right, cool, we have new Wi-Fi. After it's done updating, it's like, hey, by the way, you need to sign in with your HP account.
0: Wait,
1: I'm like,
0: for
1: the
0: it?
1: Account for a printer? All right, whatever. I make an account. It's like, oh, sorry, you need the app. And the app's like, hey, you're not connected to the Wi-Fi network properly. And then by the time it's updated, it's like, oh, by the way, this is registered to your father's account. You're going to have to call support. And then by the time I'm done with that, it's finally ready to set up. And then I find out that you need to pay $8 a month to use the printer. Are you serious right now? Like, I know it's something small, but what? A subscription to use the device that's already in my house? Are you serious?
0: Yeah, serious. Why didn't you just go to Wally World, man? They're like $36.
2: Atlanta Mayor Keisha Lance Bottoms is asking her entire cabinet to resign.
3: Including the police chief. Aggravated assaults up 20% and murders up 52%.
4: And Bottoms knew exactly how Atlanta got there.
5: 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We've cut our corrections budget by 60%. 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
3: Atlanta's Police Department is hundreds of officers short.
6: Crime is out of control. They've never seen Atlanta like this.
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7: Keisha Lance Bottoms, she abused taxpayers.
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8: 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It was every day.
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7: There was no accountability.
9: She was responding as if it was okay.
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19: Tennessee. skies with dry conditions today with high temperatures in the mid 80s. Tonight, areas of patchy fog possible, lows in the mid to upper 50s. Tuesday and Wednesday feature sunny and warm conditions with high temperatures in the mid to upper 80s. From the Storm Track 9 Weather Center, I'm meteorologist Olivia Glass.
0: Thanks, Olivia. Right now, cloudy skies and 62. I have a wizarding adventure coming up. I've got all the details on the way. Right now, it's John Anderson. It's All Over Now, right here on the Q.

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0: 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So make sure your fingers are limbered up and ready to go inside the cafe. Oh, send that request on the Q mobile app. Today is Harry Potter Book Day. I told you we have a day for everything, and today is actually Harry Potter Book Day. But the good side of this is this Saturday, between 3 and 5 at the Tennessee Valley Railroad Museum, I will be broadcasting live for Rails, Wizards, and Spells. Bring the kids, bring the grandkids, hayride, you know, the whole fall routine, and all of the wizards and spells you can handle. It will be at the Tennessee Valley Railroad Museum. I'll be there 3 until 5 there on Cromwell Road, right off of 153, this Saturday.
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1: Dust off your britches, roll up your shoes, bluegrass on the way, and boy, is it good. Big D and Bubba had a snippet of it. I've got the whole dang song coming up. Right now, it's Clint Black, One Emotion, right here on The Cue.

0: get in.
1: Now, boys, that is some bluegrass picking. Yeah, here it is. Steve Martin, yep, on the banjo. Del McCoury was in there. Allison Brown was in there. Dan Treminski was in there. That is a cover of Little Nas X's Old Town Road. Took one of them fancy songs and made it into bluegrass. Out of way, boys. And girl.
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0: skies with dry conditions today with high temperatures in the mid-80s. Tonight, areas of patchy fog possible, lows in the mid to upper 50s. Tuesday and Wednesday feature sunny and warm conditions with high temperatures in the mid to upper 80s. From the Storm Track 9 Weather Center, I'm meteorologist Olivia Glass.
1: Thanks, Olivia. Partly cloudy, 66 degrees. Hour two of Jumbo on the Radio coming up. 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Here's some Trace. This ain't no thinking thing. Nope, never is. Right here with Jumbo on the Radio.

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0: Tim McGraw, she never lets it go to her heart. Starting out the 11 o'clock hour of Jimbo on the Radio on this Columbus Day.
1: Looking to discover your dream home?
0: Oh.
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0: What?
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0: That's not how you do it, son. 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

0: Happy birthday to Marty McGuire of the Chicks, turning 57 today. And goodbye, Earl, right here with Jimbo on the radio. Q97.3, 99.3. A bomb threat. Yeah, baby. That can put something on hold in a heartbeat. And Ella Langley decided, you know what? People are worth more than money.
1: I'm putting a decision for 15,000 people. And I decided to make the decision that I could live with the rest of my life. And so that's what I did. That's what I did. Because when it comes to keeping you safe and making sure that this show is a safe place for us to come and enjoy our music, then it will happen. But the second it feels like it's not, I'm not doing it. I'm not doing it because it conjures not worth a human life.
0: That bomb threat was made to her show on Friday in Tulsa, Oklahoma, and she said, yesterday's decision 10 billion times over, I'd do it tomorrow, I'd do it the next day. Good for her, worrying about the people instead of the show. Huh, what a concept.
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Coming up, Jimbo's good news is going to warm your heart and make all the mamas out there proud. 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

0: 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The Crimson Tide. Look, I'm an Irish fan. Y'all know I'm an Irish fan. I support the Crimson Tide. We have them here. My wife is a big fan. Oh, my gosh. Oh, my gosh. How was that not pass interference? I'm telling you, everybody's talking about that. Everybody's talking about it, which is probably why Alabama did not fall in the rankings, stayed right where they are. So now we move on to Neyland Stadium this Saturday as the Crimson Tide travel up to Kayville to take on the Vols. Pregame 2:45, kickoff right around 3:30. 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There's just more at Jenkins in Lafayette and by Home Plate Sports Bar on Ringgold Road in East Ridge. I will be there live at Home Plate this Saturday from 11 till 1. Tell you more about that as we get on in the week. I told you, mamas, you're going to be proud about this one. Follow me now. An 18-year-old out in Arizona, he noticed this elderly guy walking across the street. He decided to help him. Not only did he help him, he gave him his shoes right off his feet. And then he went to a local pharmacy to help him pick up his medication. Even followed the elderly man home to make sure he got home safe. Here's Jordan telling his story.
1: He was confused because I don't, it's out of the normal, you know. I just felt another tug. I just felt God speak to me inside to like help someone out because you don't know what they're going through. I didn't know what he was going through. I didn't know he lost his wife. I didn't know that he has this pain he's feeling in his legs. I didn't know that he needed new shoes. And I just felt like he nudged me and like pushed me out of my comfort zone to go help someone. Just being kind to someone can go a long way because you never know what they're going through.
0: Mama raised that boy right. And even listening to the voice of God. Good for that, son. Good for you, son.
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12: Skies with dry conditions today with high temperatures in the mid-80s. Tonight, areas of patchy fog possible, lows in the mid to upper 50s. Tuesday and Wednesday feature sunny and warm conditions with high temperatures in the mid to upper 80s. From the Storm Track 9 Weather Center, I'm meteorologist Olivia Glass.
0: 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Partly cloudy and 68.
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0: 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I'll open up the phone lines here in a bit so you can call me in, get the request in that way too. But the easy way and to get ahead of the line is on the Q mobile app. There is a brand new business. I'm talking a brand new business where you can, have your lawn taken care of.
1: We are the quietest lawn service on the East Coast.
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1: 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Poison ivy, kudzu, poison oak, they will eat that. They love it.
0: That is the co-founder of Lamb Mowers Kentucky. His name, Donnie Green. That was homeowner Hawney Goldman. Apparently, they drove through and saw our goats on the ridge cut, stealing our ideas.
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So your kids and grandkids collected Pokemon cards when they were growing up, did they? Hope you still got them, cause one of them just broke a record. Details on the way. Right now it's why. Tell me why. I'll tell you why they sold the dang thing. I'll give you the whole story coming up. Here's Winona on the Q

0: Hey, Country Comes to Town. Right here with Jimbo on the radio, Q97.3, 99.3, getting ready for the Classic Country Cafe at the top of the hour. Opening up the phone lines here in a minute. Here's the number, 423-702-9799. When my son was growing up, he loved Pokemon cards. Even my grandkids loved Pokemon cards. This fella bought a pack back in 2019. But it wasn't just any pack. It was a rare first edition Pokemon card set. And he bought it for $130,000. He just sold one card out of that pack. A rare first edition Charizard Pokemon card for $1.38 million. Mm-hmm. The 1999 holographic card, it was a perfect 10. They actually compared it to the 1952 Mickey Mantle baseball card as the crown jewel of collectibles. That fella got a 20-time return on his original investment on a Pokemon card.
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0: skies with dry conditions today with high temperatures in the mid-80s. Tonight, areas of patchy fog possible, lows in the mid to upper 50s. Tuesday and Wednesday feature sunny and warm conditions with high temperatures in the mid to upper 80s. From the Storm Track 9 Weather Center, I'm meteorologist Olivia Glass.
1: Thanks, Olivia. Right now, partly cloudy and 70 in the scenic city.
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3: 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Sometime this hour, a pair of tickets to go see Joe DeMessina up in Nashville. 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
4: 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Happy Monday. Happy Columbus Day. Happy Indigenous People Day. 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Can we hear little Kane Brown, Bury Me in Georgia? Go Dawgs!
3: 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Thank you, Trucker Rhonda. 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

0: give me one more last chance. Vince Gill, right here on the Classic Country Cafe, 423-702-9799, and I will get to y'all request too. Sometime this hour, I'll give away tickets to go see Jody Messina at The Truth up in Nashville. Right now, it's King George.
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1: I hope you had a good weekend.
0: Well, sort of, kind of.
1: I didn't.
0: Well, I didn't either when it comes to that. I mean, I screamed at the TV.
1: Oh, I screamed a lot.
0: I was thoroughly disappointed in a few of those calls.
1: I was a few disappointed when you didn't play my song, but I didn't. They lost.
0: It didn't. Yeah.

0: That's probably the best part of the song. Little boom, boom, boom. Craig Morgan, Little Bit of Life right here on the Classic Country Cafe. Gotta stop for a minute to pay some bills to keep the lights on.
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2: Skies with dry conditions today with high temperatures in the mid-80s. Tonight, areas of patchy fog possible, lows in the mid to upper 50s. Tuesday and Wednesday feature sunny and warm conditions with high temperatures in the mid to upper 80s. From the Storm Track 9 Weather Center, I'm meteorologist Olivia Glass.
0: 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Right now, fair skies and 71.
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4: What's up, brother?
0: Oh, same thing that was up on Friday.
4: You play today's mama's birthday. My mother was at 103 today.
0: Oh, well, God rest her soul and bless her heart.
4: Yeah.
5: Today is mama's birthday. She's getting old and gray. I wanted to be there with her, but I'm too far away.

a mist. Oh, how I wish that I was home to wish her happiness. 70 years ago today was the day of my mama's birth, and a better mama never lived on the face of God's green earth. All the other kids are there with their hearts filled with glee, and mama's happy too in a way. But I know she misses me, and I know the time that she'll miss me most, and that's when they'll start to eat, 'cause every place will be filled but one, and that's the place that mama saved for me. And as they bow their heads to offer thanks, well, I can hear my mama pray, "Oh Lord, why wasn't our other boy at home with us today?" And now, as I sit here so lonesome, with my eyes filled with tears, I think of all the worries and the heartaches and the sorrows that I've caused mama through the years. But before I go to bed tonight, here's what I'll ask as I pray. Dear God, please let me be home next year for mama's birthday.

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Joe Nichols, what's a guy got to do right here on the Classic Country Cafe, 423-702-9799. Oh, by the way, if you're headed up the ridge cut, the slowdown was due to a broken down vehicle. Our good friends at TDOT took the time out, helped him out, got him out of the way. That's what them fellers do all day long. Good job, TDOT. Appreciate you, fellers. Here's Tracy Lawrence on the cafe.

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Joe DeMessina will be at The Truth up in Nashville on November the 6th. If you are my 10th caller right now at 423-702-9799, you will be there as well. A pair of tickets up for grabs right now to go see Joe DeMessina in Nashville. 10th caller, 423. 423-

0: Classic Country Cafe. Hi there. Who am I talking to?
1: Talking to Chris.
0: Well, hi, Chris. Sound like you're on the road, brother.
1: I took it off
0: sleeper. Oh, I started to say you sound like you're on the road, though.
1: I'll just pull over.
0: See, that's what happens. But, you know, you're lucky enough. You're number 10, brother.
1: Awesome.
0: You've got a pair of tickets to go see Joe D. Messina at The Truth up in Nashville. You hang on. I'll tell you how to get them.
1: Yes, sir. Thank you.
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0: skies with dry conditions today with high temperatures in the mid-80s. Tonight, areas of patchy fog possible, lows in the mid to upper 50s. Tuesday and Wednesday feature sunny and warm conditions with high temperatures in the mid to upper 80s. From the Storm Track 9 Weather Center, I'm meteorologist Olivia Glass.
1: Thanks, Olivia. Right now in Chattanooga, not bad. Partly cloudy and 72.
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1: Hope you had fun inside the cafe today. The doors are closing. I'll swing them open again tomorrow. But hour four of Jimbo on the Radio is on the way. Here's Reba, Little Rock, right here on the Q.

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0: Luke Bryan, drunk on you, starting out the 1 o'clock hour of Jimbo on the radio on this Columbus Day Monday.
1: It all starts as an innocent trip to the grocery store. Your transaction is nearly complete when the clerk says,
2: "And sir, would you like to make a $10 donation to our charity of the month?"
1: And then it hits you. 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Maybe they just ask to make me feel bad for wanting a 12-pack of beer over their thanks on behalf of a grateful corporation trying to save their image with an impersonal fundraiser.
2: Fine, then don't give anything.
1: This message brought to you by Gilt. 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
3: 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You want to give?

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0: Darius Rucker, oh Hootie himself, don't think I don't think about it, right here with Jimbo on the radio, Q97.3, 99.3, all of you classic country legends, including the Alabama Crimson Tide. Yeah. I know. That was a P.I. Trucker Rhonda, you got to admit with me now, that was a P.I. Wasn't called. You can't cry about it. It ended the game, but that's okay. Georgia went to number one. Alabama remained number seven. Everybody's good. And now we travel up to Knoxville to take on the Vols on Saturday. Kickoff is at 3:30. Pregame right around 2:45. Well, the Federal Reserve finally said who the wealthiest age group is in America. Sometimes they don't ask the right people. I'm just saying, they just don't ask the right people. The wealthiest age group, people 75 years old and up. They say that age group's worth jumped to $505,000. That's up from $367,000 in 2022. They also said that if you're age 35 and below, the net worth income is only $33,000. That's a drop of 23%.
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Nope, it wasn't a luxury item, but it was still fraud. I've got my stupid criminal on the way. Here's John Michael Montgomery. Ain't got nothing on us right here on the Q.

0: Tracy Byrd. 10 rounds with Jose Cuervo right here with Jimbo on the radio, Q97.3 99.3. 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You'll get a pair of tickets and a backstage tour if we draw your name out. 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You know, you can't make up some of this stuff. Matter of fact, 99% of this stuff. She had stolen credit cards. 30-year-old Shionse Hill, no related, in Iowa, had stolen credit cards. So what'd she go out? She spent $1,350 on those said stolen credit cards. No, she did not go for luxury items. You would think she would, right? Oh, no. What did she do? She rented bouncy houses. Why? You have a why bouncy house? Needless to say, they tracked her down and arrested her, and she kept the generator to one of them bouncy houses, too. This lady just ain't all together. Now, she is free on a $6,000 bond, assuming that she doesn't jump bail.
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8: Sunny skies with dry conditions today with high temperatures in the mid-80s. Tonight, areas of patchy fog possible, lows in the mid to upper 50s. Tuesday and Wednesday feature sunny and warm conditions with high temperatures in the mid to upper 80s. From the Storm Track 9 Weather Center, I'm meteorologist Olivia Glass.
0: 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Right now, partly cloudy in 77.
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0: Is it real or is it Memorex? Remember that? Well, I've got proof that it's real on the way. 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

0: Chris Bentley, tipping on back right here with Jimbo on the radio. 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We are headed to Dalton, Georgia this Friday night for the game between Woodland and Dalton. And we will have our tent set up. Our crew will be down there. And you could get yourself a free car wash from Scenic Suds Car Wash Express. We'll have other prizes. Everybody wants the McDonald's bling. Yeah, you'll have to see pictures. Everybody wants this. Reach in there, pull out one of the footballs, and see what you get. It's Friday Night Lights with Chattanooga State, where Chattanooga goes to college, Scenic Suds Car Wash Express, and our friends at McDonald's. Well, is it real or is it Memorex? In this case, on Instagram, it's real.
1: I've just seen so much value in saying things the way I would say them, you know? I mean, I still run my Instagram. I remember my camera guy, Sam, one time I was toying with letting him kind of handle it, and he posted something for me, and I called him. I was like, man, what are you doing? You put a semicolon in the text. My fans know I don't know what a semicolon is. I still don't know what it does. You know, the comma with a dot over the top of it. And it's just about saying things the way you would say them.
0: Yes, ladies, the real Riley Green does his own posting on Instagram. So when you're talking to him on there, you're talking to the real thing. It's not Memorex.
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0: Coming up, the box office report shows Halloween is really close. I'll have all the details. Here's Joe Nepig, Texas Size Heartache, right here on the Q.

0: Ain't you hear those Texas women right here with Jimbo on the radio on this Columbus Day Monday? Don't forget, you know, banks are closed. No postal service today. For the rest of us, we work. Welcome to Columbus Day. Well, our box office report from this past weekend, you can tell Halloween is getting closer and closer because of the top movies at the box office. The Social Reckoning was at number 5 with 5.5 million. Heart of the Beast was number 4 at 7.1. Resident Evil, get it, at 8.4 million. Verity was at number 2, pulling in 11.5. And the trailer that made me just have the heebie-jeebies, Other Mommy, debuts at number 1 with $27.5 million.
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3: 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Aggravated assaults up 20% and murders up 52%.
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5: We made many decisions that have gotten us to this point. I eliminated cash bail bonds. We've cut our corrections budget by 60%. This is not a plan that I just pulled out of the sky.
3: Atlanta's police department is hundreds of officers short.
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21: Tennessee Valley weather.
22: Sunny skies with dry conditions today with high temperatures in the mid-80s. Tonight, areas of patchy fog possible, lows in the mid to upper 50s. Tuesday and Wednesday feature sunny and warm conditions with high temperatures in the mid to upper 80s. From the Storm Track 9 Weather Center, I'm meteorologist Olivia Glass.
0: Thanks, Olivia. Mostly sunny and 78.
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0: Have a great afternoon, everybody. Jason is in for Dale next. Love you. Thank you for listening to the show. Here's D. White on

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I'm Jason Walker. The flu showed up early this year, and surprisingly, it came out of the West, and that's unusual. Coming up, what the shot you can get today actually does about it. We'll tell you everything we've been able to find. Stumble.

0: 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I'm Jason. Well, the flu came in early and oddly came out of the West. Hawaii, Alaska, and Washington are running the highest emergency room numbers in the country. Seattle Children's saw about 150 kids test positive in 2 weeks. Last fall, that number was at 10. Now, the shots are built around February, months before anybody knows which strains will actually show up. There's some guesswork. The makers pick the strains ahead of time so the vials are ready and on the shelf for us by fall. The flu hitting the West has drifted a little since February. The match isn't perfect. But when researchers tested hundreds of blood samples this summer, the shot's still raising people's antibodies against what is spreading. And last year's shot, which was matched worse, cut flu hospitalizations still by about a third. If you're 65 or older, you can ask for a high-dose version. It keeps older adults out of the hospital better than the standard dose. There's also a new mRNA flu vaccine approved in August for adults 50 and over. In a trial of about 40,000 people, it prevented slightly more flu than the standard shot. The trade-off is a heavier reaction for some. Expect a sore arm and a rough day. But the protection is real, and that protection gets better as the days go on after the shot. So 2 weeks from now, it'll be better than today. So go get it.
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0: 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Here in a few minutes, we'll run the math on that. And they could get a $30,000 bonus on top of that. Not bad for pumpkin farming. 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
11: Sunny skies with dry conditions today with high temperatures in the mid-80s. Tonight, areas of patchy fog possible, lows in the mid to upper 50s. Tuesday and Wednesday feature sunny and warm conditions with high temperatures in the mid to upper 80s. From the Storm Track 9 Weather Center, I'm meteorologist Olivia Glass.
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0: 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If you baby your garden plants, you can relate to the growers of giant pumpkins. While we're here in Tennessee, Georgia, and Alabama, over in Half Moon Bay, California, it's the 52nd World Championship Pumpkin Weigh-Off. They call it the Super Bowl of Pumpkins. First place pays $9 a pound. Now, these things weigh about as much as your truck, so a 2,000-pound pumpkin would pay 18 grand. Now, if you break the world record, there's a $30,000 bonus on top of that. What is the record, you say? It's about 2,800 pounds right now. Last month, a grower from New York set the fair record in Connecticut with a pumpkin that tipped the scales at 2,454 and a half pounds. They move these monsters with forklifts and slings. Now, the growers are serious. They spend a couple hours a day for 6 months tending one pumpkin. One of them called it his pet. Most people's dogs get less attention.
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0: Are we done? Did we run the math? We have run the math. We have the math.
1: 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If you've unfortunately hit a deer with your car, you're one of us. I was on Highway 111 driving a Mustang GT. For years, I had a 1994 Mustang GT convertible. This was about 15 years ago. And I was going to see Mom, who lives in Jackson County, Tennessee. I'm driving by myself, and it's late evening, and I'm headed up Highway 111 between Spencer and Sparta. Wham! Right into a deer at about 55 miles an hour. I don't know how, I've never been able to explain this. We all have stories in our life that we cannot explain. I pulled my car into a little convenience store, and I think about this every time I pass that convenience store on Highway 111. And I walked in. Well, the first thing I did is got out of the car. My car had no damage. I whacked into this deer and killed a deer with a Mustang GT. My car was fine. I do not understand that. My car was fine. So I walk into the little store and I told them, well, I was buying a, you know, Diet Coke and a Slim Jim or something stupid. And she said, the lady behind the counter said, where's deer at? And I told her, I said, well, it's about, you know, maybe a quarter of a mile back towards Spencer. She said, all right. She reached behind her onto a bulletin board and pulled a guy's phone number off the wall. And she said, hang on a minute. And she calls this guy. She said, yeah, we got a guy with a truck. He comes and gets them. People like you walk in all the time. He keeps his freezer full of venison. He doesn't even have to go hunting. The cars do the hunting. They pull into the little grocery store, the little convenience store, all bewildered. While they're buying something, they tell the lady behind the counter that they've hit a deer. She calls him. His freezer stays full of venison all winter long. But coming up, what are your chances mathematically plowing into a deer this year?
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15: Sunny skies with dry conditions today with high temperatures in the mid-80s. Tonight, areas of patchy fog possible, lows in the mid to upper 50s. Tuesday and Wednesday feature sunny and warm conditions with high temperatures in the mid to upper 80s. From the Storm Track 9 Weather Center, I'm meteorologist Olivia Glass.

0: That is just a treasure of a song. Classic country, Q97.3 and 99.3. Daddy's Hands from Holly Dunn. She was, in 1987, the year she released that song, the top new female vocalist. Unfortunately, we lost Holly Dunn 10 years ago at the age of 59. But that song alone is so important. Just an absolutely brilliant tribute to her father that has served so many daughters so well for nearly 40 years. Well, here we go. Hunting season is open. The deer know it. They're moving. And a lot of them are moving right across the road. State Farm just put out its 20th annual Animal Collision Report. They figure more than 1.6 million animal vehicle claims happened nationwide over the past year, and they alone paid out $1.9 billion. Here in Tennessee, the odds of filling one of those claims are about 1 in 129. The worst state in the union, West Virginia, 1 in 46. They've held that title for more than a decade. So if you stand at the side of the road somewhere in West Virginia, say you're, you know, outside of Morgantown, and you watch 46 cars go by, one of those is going to whack a deer at some point. Now, deer aren't the only animals that get hit and cause claims, but they are the number one animal. Claims also include dogs, raccoons, cows, turkeys, hogs, and even bears. Prime time for deer on the highway right now, especially around dawn and dusk. Slow down on back roads, watch the shoulders. When you see one deer, you can figure there's another one right behind it, or two or five, usually the way that works.
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0: 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We're going to check on gas and diesel. That's fun. This is the first October in history with gas over $4 a gallon. And if you drive diesel, own farm equipment, well, we're passing the collection plate right now. This is the way it looks across the country. The national average last week was $4.36 a gallon for regular unleaded. Now, that is down a nickel from the week before. Hey, I'll take anything. And I said the other day, because last week I pulled into a gas station and saw a friend of mine, and just making small talk with this good friend of mine, I said, put in my phone number and got that 3 cents off the gas. That'll help. And he said, well, I don't even bother with it. Gas is so high, the 3 cents doesn't matter. I thought about that exchange with him for an hour. My fill up is 20 gallons. That's 60 cents saved off of that fill up. It isn't much, but it's the same 60 cents whether the gas price is $1.99 or $4.99. So when my friend told me he didn't bother putting in his phone number to get the 3 cent discount, gas is so high, it doesn't matter. I was thinking to myself, but it's the same. Anyway, diesel is just abusive. The Energy Information Administration, whoever they are, they expect diesel to stay at or above $6 a gallon through October. That hits everybody, whether you drive diesel or not. Farmers, truckers, anybody who buys anything. Let's take out the camper. Let's not. They expect it to ease to about $4.50 next year. So what do? Take a walk? Combine our errands? Like my dad said, keep your tires aired up, boy. It'll save you 2 miles a gallon or something. It's what he always said. But you know what? I never verified that. Like, all the things that Dad ever said, I never verified. Like, there's got to be some data on air pressure and gas mileage. It's just the older I got, the more correct everything Dad said became. As far as the 2 miles a gallon, I don't know where he got that or if it's valid at all. Now, I know if your tires are flat, that'll hurt your gas mileage.
1: Atlanta Mayor Keisha Lance Bottoms is asking her entire cabinet to resign,
2: including the police chief. Aggravated assaults up 20% and murders up 52%.
3: And Bottoms knew exactly how Atlanta got there.
4: We made many decisions that have gotten us to this point. I eliminated cash bail bonds. We've cut our corrections budget by 60%. This is not a plan that I just pulled out of the sky.
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5: Crime is out of control. They've never seen Atlanta like this.
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6: Keisha Lance Bottoms, she abused taxpayers.
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18: Sunny skies with dry conditions today with high temperatures in the mid-80s. Tonight, areas of patchy fog possible, lows in the mid to upper 50s. Tuesday and Wednesday feature sunny and warm conditions with high temperatures in the mid to upper 80s. From the Storm Track 9 Weather Center, I'm meteorologist Olivia Glass. Q90.

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0: Classic Country, Q97.3 and 99.3. I'm Jason Walker. Millions of people are waiting on Wednesday to find out about Social Security. Wednesday is when the government will announce the cost of living, the COLA raise for 2027. It will come out at 8:30 Eastern Time Wednesday morning. Early estimates say somewhere between 3.2 and 3.6%. For the average retiree, that would work out to about $70 a month. The new amount shows up in January. Now the catch, Medicare Part B premium comes straight out of most of those checks, and the new premium does not get announced until mid-November. Some years it eats a good chunk of the raise. Coming up also in finances, what national numbers look like if you're heating with natural gas or electric, and Halloween candy math. That stuff has gotten expensive, and your house will be judged. You just have to figure out where your budget is and if you care.
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0: 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Hi, I'm Jason Walker. Let's talk about money just for a second, because about a second's all I got here. The cold's coming, so let's talk about the heating bill. These are generally national numbers. If you heat with natural gas, you're in pretty good shape. They actually expect those homes to spend about 9% less this winter. Propane homes hold steady, maybe about 3% less. Either way, that's good news. If you heat with electricity, that's a lot of us in the South. You need to check with your provider nationally. They're saying expect to pay a little more. The people who are worst off for heating bills are those who use heating oil. That's mostly up in the Northeast. So now's the time to look at all the weather stripping around the windows and doors, change the furnace filter, get the propane tank topped off. You don't want to be calling for a propane truck the same day everybody else does in January. Oh, I meant to get that filled and now we're out, says everyone all at once. Halloween candy mathematics, here we go. Brace yourselves. A 100 piece of Halloween candy that cost $9.91 back in 2021 is now running about $17. Those big bags of chocolate, $25. I mean, there's all sorts of variabilities. These are averages. Shopping experts say look at price per piece. How much per Tootsie Roll? How much per Dum Dum? How much per piece of chocolate? Now, the kids will judge you. Every neighborhood has the full-size candy bar house, the Dum Dum house. This is the lady who'll drop an apple in your bag house. We just have to decide which one we can afford to be this year.
1: N24 eastbound, watch out for an accident between downtown and Rossville Boulevard. Everything off on the right shoulder, so no lanes are blocked. About 12 or 13 minutes from downtown to the split. Westbound 24, a busy ride, 25 or 30 minutes from the split to downtown. And then as you make your way around Moccasin Bend, there's a broken down vehicle. Everything off on the right shoulder there. 153 looks good between I-75 and the dam. Now, if you get off 153 northbound at Lee Highway, there's an accident on the exit ramp. The right lane is going to be blocked there. 75 is good between Cleveland and Dalton. Watch out for an accident, St. Elmo Avenue at 46th Street.
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14: Sunny skies with dry conditions today with high temperatures in the mid-80s. Tonight, areas of patchy fog possible, lows in the mid to upper 50s. Tuesday and Wednesday feature sunny and warm conditions with high temperatures in the mid to upper 80s. From the Storm Track 9 Weather Center, I'm meteorologist Olivia Glass. Q90.

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0: Classic Country Q 97.3 and 99.3. I'm Jason Walker. Let's go take a drive and see the fall colors. The leaves are starting to turn, so it's time to plan. The latest Tennessee foliage forecast says peak color for most of the state lands around November 4th. It starts up in Johnson County, Blue Ridge Mountains around October 23rd and works its way west from there. The Smokies go first at higher elevations. The drive from Gatlinburg in mid-October is one of the best fall drives in America. The Sourwoods turn red first, then the Poplars go gold. Closer to home, we can take the Southern Belle Riverboat on a fall cruise through the Tennessee River Gorge or ride the Tennessee Valley Railroad Museum's fall trains. The Hiwassee Loop is also one of the prettiest routes around. Or just take a thermos of coffee and make a picnic basket and drive the back roads. That works just as well. And it's free. And in this part of the world, we are very fortunate that we can take the family to Point Park and get one view over the land we live in or see seven states from Rock City. It's all fantastic and we're lucky to have it.
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0: 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I'm Jason Walker, and this is Straight Up Tennessee Food News. If you've been meaning to try the apple pancakes at Cracker Barrel, you've got about a week. The clock is ticking. The fall menu runs through this Sunday, October 18th. That includes sweet apple pancakes, apple French toast, and the new crispy homestyle chicken, with meals starting at $9.99 and your choice of biscuits or corn muffins. Now, this is not an ad. I am not reading an ad. This is not an endorsement. I'm just saying that Cracker Barrel has been part of our lives, all of our lives, and there's other news out of their home in Lebanon, too. After all that fuss last year over their logo, Cracker Barrel has a new CEO. His name is David Dino, and they're bringing back some old favorites. The hamburger steak was on their very first menu in 1969. It's back. Eggs in a basket's back. So it appears they've been listening, at least a little. They wouldn't dare mess with the rocking chairs or the biscuits. But if you haven't gotten in on Cracker Barrel's apple game, this is the week to do it. Now, I will say this. I'm still a little salty about the golf tee peg game. That's all I'm going to say. God love them, but there's a story behind that game that runs straight through the history to the very beginning of Cracker Barrel. And I don't know if that's one they can ever fix or not.
1: 24 eastbound is going to be 20 to 25 minutes. I-59 to downtown. Then you're looking at 12 or 13 minutes from downtown to the split. Still that accident right before you get to Rossville Boulevard. Everything out of the roadway there. Westbound 24, 20 to 25 minutes from the split to downtown. Southbound 27 is lined up to get onto 24 westbound. 153, no problem between I-75 and the dam. And 75 is good between Cleveland and Dalton.
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13: Sunny skies with dry conditions today with high temperatures in the mid-80s. Tonight, areas of patchy fog possible, lows in the mid to upper 50s. Tuesday and Wednesday feature sunny and warm conditions with high temperatures in the mid to upper 80s. From the StormTrack 9 Weather Center, I'm meteorologist Olivia Glass. Q97.

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0: 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I'm Jason Walker, and this is just a really quick story for our veterans and anybody who has ever loved a good dog. The American Legion asked veterans a simple question over the summer: how has your service dog changed your life? They got about 30 answers with names and photos, and they've shared all of them online. These veterans call their dogs among their best friends. Some of them say flat out the dog is the reason they're still here. Now, these dogs are trained to help with all kinds of things: getting through a crowded store, waking somebody up from a nightmare, just being there on a hard day. So here's to every dog doing that job and every veteran they look after. And if you're a vet with a dog by your side, or you just have a dog that got you through a rough time, you were one of many whose dogs are that important. And it was very nice of the American Legion to recognize for our veterans this critical aspect of many of their lives. Often it's just a good dog that makes each day better.
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0: Classic Country Q 97.3 and 99.3. I'm Jason. In the next hour, we have a special birthday to mention that's coming up this Friday. Alan Jackson. And this one is special.
1: Still busy this afternoon on I-24, eastbound 20 to 25 minutes from I-59 to downtown. And then it's going to be 13 or 14 minutes from downtown to the split. Still that accident working right before you get to Rossville Boulevard. Everything is out of the roadway. Meantime, westbound on 24, 25, maybe 30 minutes to get from the split to downtown. Then you're good. Southbound 27 lined up to get onto 24 westbound. 153 is good between I-75 at the dam and 75. No problems between Cleveland and Dalton.
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1: Tonight, clear skies with lows from 55 to 60 degrees. On Tuesday, mostly sunny with highs in the upper 80s. Tuesday night, mostly clear and lows near 60. Wednesday, highs near 90 and mostly sunny skies. From the StormTrack 9 Weather Center, I'm Senior Meteorologist Bill Race. Q90.

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0: Classic Country Q 97.3 and 99.3. Welcome to the 5 o'clock hour in the Eastern Time Zone. I'm Jason. Alan Jackson has a birthday on Friday. And this one's pretty special. It's the first one since he came off the road. And this Friday, October 17th, Alan Jackson will be 68. Back in June, he played his last full-length touring show. Last Call, One More for the Road, the finale at Nissan Stadium in Nashville. Luke Combs, Carrie Underwood, Miranda Lambert, Leanne Womack, and a bunch more came out to send him off. So this is Alan Jackson's first birthday as a retired road dog, and he's got plenty to keep him busy. He and his wife Denise became grandparents again this spring when their daughter Maddie welcomed a little girl named Charlie, and she joins big brother Wesley. From Remember When to Chattahoochee, Alan Jackson gave us more than 40 years of country music just the way it needs to sound. We played Alan Jackson a few minutes ago, but in honor of his birthday later this week, we're going to play him next again. We are Classic Country Q, 97.3 and 99.3.
1: It is a busy ride on I-24 this afternoon, eastbound 25, maybe 30 minutes, I-59 to downtown, and then from downtown to the split, about 14 or 15 minutes, westbound on 24. It's going to take you about a half an hour to get from the split to downtown. Then you're good. Southbound 27 still lining up to get on to 24 westbound. 153 looks good between I-75 and the dam. 75, no real problem between Cleveland and Dalton.
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3: Tonight, clear skies with lows from 55 to 60 degrees. On Tuesday, mostly sunny with highs in the upper 80s. Tuesday night, mostly clear and lows near 60. Wednesday, highs near 90 and mostly sunny skies. From the StormTrack 9 Weather Center, I'm Senior Meteorologist Bill Race. Q90.

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I'm Jason Walker. Coming up, Garth Brooks is going back to the arenas. And the man who wrote Forever and Ever, Amen, Paul Overstreet, also a great singer in his own right, Daddy's Come Around, one of his songs, very well deserved, is going into the Country Music Hall of Fame.

0: Classic Country Q, 97.3 and 99.3. I'm Jason Walker. Garth Brooks back on the road. He's going old school. His Blame It All on My Roots arena tour just played two nights in Salt Lake City, and Tulsa is up October 25th. And that is a homecoming of sorts for the Oklahoman. He's playing in the round on a 360-degree stage, and he brought back the drum pod, the rig fans remember from his big arena tours back in the day. Nobody works a crowd like Garth Brooks, and he's not slowing down. He's already been named one of the headliners for the Stagecoach Festival next year. And then we come to a Paul Overstreet, who has just quietly delivered so much as an artist and as a songwriter. You've sung his songs at weddings for 40 years, and you may not know his name. He is part of the Country Music Hall of Fame Class of 2026, alongside Tim McGraw and the bluegrass legends, the Stanley Brothers. The official medallion ceremony happens in Nashville this month. Overstreet, as a songwriter, had a lot of his work go to Randy Travis. He co-wrote On the Other Hand. He co-wrote Digging Up Bones. And he co-wrote Forever and Ever Amen. And it's interesting because he infused the next generation with his talent. He has two sons that I know of. One, if you ever watch the TV show Glee, his son Cord was on that show for 5 years. Has an incredible voice. But Cord Overstreet played Sam on Glee. And then his other son, Nash, one of our other stations brought him to town a long time ago when he launched a band called Hot Shell Ray. And then Hot Shell Ray played Riverbend in 2013. So all the Overstreets know very well where Chattanooga is. But what Paul Overstreet did by putting the words in one of the greatest voices ever, Randy Travis, that was certainly a gift to all of us that belongs in the Hall of Fame. And this month, it will be.
1: Still busy, 24 eastbound, 20 to 25 minutes from I-59 to downtown, and then 13 or 14 minutes from downtown to the split. Westbound 24, 20 to 25 minutes from the split to downtown, and then you're good. Meantime, 153 southbound to get a broken down vehicle right at the split for I-75. Everything's out of the roadway, so really not causing a problem. 75 is good between Cleveland and Dalton. And watch out for an accident South Broad at 28th Street.
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13: Tonight, clear skies with lows from 55 to 60 degrees. On Tuesday, mostly sunny with highs in the upper 80s. Tuesday night, mostly clear and lows near 60. Wednesday, highs near 90 and mostly sunny skies. From the StormTrack 9 Weather Center, I'm senior meteorologist Bill Race. Q9.

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0: 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I'm Jason. This can happen to anybody. There's a new scam. It's a new version of identity theft, and it's spreading. Scammers use a stolen identity to enroll in a college, then draw federal grants and student loans in the victim's name, in your name. The industry calls them ghost students, and the tell is simple. You get an unexpected financial aid notice. 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It's free, it takes an afternoon, and this is hitting a lot of people right now. Now, here's a question. 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
1: 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I'm Jason Walker. The flu showed up early this year, and surprisingly, it came out of the West, and that's unusual. Coming up, what the shot you can get today actually does about it. We'll tell you everything we've been able to find.
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11: Tonight, clear skies with lows from 55 to 60 degrees. On Tuesday, mostly sunny with highs in the upper 80s. Tuesday night, mostly clear and lows near 60. Wednesday, highs near 90 and mostly sunny skies. From the StormTrack 9 Weather Center, I'm Senior Meteorologist Bill Race.

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0: 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I'm Jason. Well, the flu came in early and oddly came out of the West. Hawaii, Alaska, and Washington are running the highest emergency room numbers in the country. Seattle Children's saw about 150 kids test positive in 2 weeks. Last fall, that number was at 10. Now, the shots are built around February, months before anybody knows which strains will actually show up. There's some guesswork. The makers pick the strains ahead of time so the vials are ready and on the shelf for us by fall. The flu hitting the West has drifted a little since February. The match isn't perfect. But when researchers tested hundreds of blood samples this summer, the shot's still raising people's antibodies against what is spreading. And last year's shot, which was matched worse, cut flu hospitalizations still by about a third. If you're 65 or older, you can ask for a high-dose version. It keeps older adults out of the hospital better than the standard dose. There's also a new mRNA flu vaccine approved in August for adults 50 and over. In a trial of about 40,000 people, it prevented slightly more flu than the standard shot. The trade-off is a heavier reaction for some. Expect a sore arm and a rough day. But the protection is real, and that protection gets better as the days go on after the shot. So 2 weeks from now, it'll be better than today. So go get it.
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10: Tonight, clear skies with lows from 55 to 60 degrees. On Tuesday, mostly sunny with highs in the upper 80s. Tuesday night, mostly clear and lows near 60. Wednesday, highs near 90 and mostly sunny skies. From the StormTrack 9 Weather Center, I'm senior meteorologist Bill Race. Q90.

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2: At Rowdy Vision is where you can find me on Facebook, and that is my handle on TikTok and YouTube, too. But it's Facebook where you can expect all of the interaction with all of my rowdy friends. And I know you will take a liking to them, too. Take Gary, for instance, who says, please don't ever bring math around me. I've moved on, I've healed, and it's not a part of my life anymore. Pauline was somewhat apologetic in her Facebook post today. She says, I'm sorry I missed your call, but that's what I do with calls. And you know, I've told you time and time again, Java is not a vice I have, but I know I am in the minority. Deidre says, my coffee just looked at me and said, listen, I can only do so much.
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1: If you're planning a trip to Target, whatever you do, don't wear a red shirt. A woman found that out the hard way after she was mistaken for an employee, berated by another shopper for not knowing where an item was located in the store, and even threatened with termination by what she thinks was the manager of the store, who also thought she worked there. Now, you know, something similar to this happened to me when I was a teenager, and I know how she feels. I think had it been me, I'd have told them both to jam it and would not have left the store until I got my 2-week severance in cash.
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12: Tonight, clear skies with lows from 55 to 60 degrees. On Tuesday, mostly sunny with highs in the upper 80s. Tuesday night, mostly clear and lows near 60. Wednesday, highs near 90 and mostly sunny skies. From the StormTrack 9 Weather Center, I'm Senior Meteorologist Bill Race.
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1: I've been pretty forward-thinking when it comes to AI, but this right here is where I would draw the line. 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Well, these people want to be able to talk with their fake ex in hopes of seeking emotional closure. They say it's just like talking to the real deal, except this ex listens, remembers your birthday, and most important, can be permanently deleted.
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1: Forgive me for this up front, for this is rather adult in nature, but as always, I will try to keep it as PG-13 as I can. For those who don't know, a hall pass is a playful term for someone your partner is allowed to engage in extramarital relations with without the fear of reprisal or repercussions. Typically, it's a celebrity, and let's face it, it ain't ever gonna happen. But is it normal to have a hall pass in your relationship? The experts say, yeah, it's quite common, it's quite harmless, and it's just a part of human sexuality. They say it's about fantasy and not action, and it can be a way to explore your desires in a safe but private way. Right up until the time that Jennifer Aniston's private security slams your face into her driveway.
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9: Tonight, clear skies with lows from 55 to 60 degrees. On Tuesday, mostly sunny with highs in the upper 80s. Tuesday night, mostly clear and lows near 60. Wednesday, highs near 90 and mostly sunny skies. From the StormTrack 9 Weather Center, I'm Senior Meteorologist Bill Race.

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